0: know, it wouldn't be not a sideshow if I didn't just totally mess something up. That's just what I do. Hold on, I think we're still 10 minutes away. Che,
1: how's it going?
0: How you doing, Che? Che, you might know him, DJ Che from Friday Night Fallout. Also, you might see him at the gym. He's my life coach, teaching me how to do stuff, getting me back in shape.
1: Teach you how to do lunges, crunches.
0: Basically, I'm in pain all the time now.
1: That means the working out is working out.
0: I don't think that's what it's supposed to be like. I should feel young. Just feel older all the time. Folks, we are down here. DJ Che and I are down here raising money for this awesome radio station. And we're in a challenge grant. We need to raise... We still got $100 or I think. I'm waiting for the tally to go for the end of the hour, folks. So 800-359-9191. 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
1: That's a good one.
0: Just Like Heaven. You know, it's a fun thing to do. So I'm going to play, since we're almost here, the phones are ringing. We need to hear from you right now. Hopefully we got this challenge ran. 800-359-9191. We need to hear from you, folks. 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Let's bang out this first challenge grant, because I know I got another one in probably coming up. It's a Friday, Jay. It's a busy Friday.
1: Yeah, and the weather's raining out there.
0: Oh, it is? Again?
1: Again.
0: And I rode my bike here?
1: Oh, that's not good.
0: I'm a glutton for punishment. So, folks, 800-359-9191. 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Right, Jay?
1: That's right. And donate.
0: Oh, whoops. Hitting the wrong buttons. Here we go. So, Caribou. KRCL.

0: 90.9 FM, KRCL, Circus Brown here. It's Radiothon, folks. Challenge Grant demolished, Che.
1: Beyond demolished.
0: Just knocked that out of the park. Folks, this Challenge Grant we just had was from listeners who donated before the drive. We needed to raise $500 to get $250 in 30 minutes. 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Don't worry, we're going to be here all night. listeners who donated before the drive put up that $250 that we are adding to our purse for this show. And that money, it goes right back into the community.
1: It does.
0: Over the airwaves.
1: It does.
0: Blasting across the alkaline flats. 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We wouldn't be able to grow and bloom like we have without the light of our listeners. Join the bouquet, folks. It's people that make up this, that make donations, that make all of this possible. So thank you so much. Gotta thank Benj, who made a beautiful donation. He became a sustainer. Che, do you know what it's like to be a sustainer?
1: It feels good to be a sustainer because it keeps the radio station going.
0: You make a donation. You could be like, hey, you know what? $5 a month. I'm good for $5 a month. Mm-hmm. I think it comes out like 20th of every month. Won't even notice.
1: You can plan on it too.
0: Boom. And you know, you could do like you could do a $4 a month donation and get the KRCL slip mat for your turntable. Robin Banks did the beautiful design. It's very psychedelic 60s, classy,
1: very classy Archie's
0: slip mat. Because you know, you don't want to be putting your vinyl down on that raw rubber.
1: You don't.
0: You got to protect your grooves
1: and your heart.
0: You got to protect your heart too, folks. 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So it's not about gifts, it's about giving to this beautiful radio station. 800-359-9191. And I knew when I called out West Jordan that we would get somebody from West Jordan. So that Benj, who just made that last donation and pushed us over the top, he's calling from West Jordan. And still, South Jordan, where the heck are you?
1: Someone needs to stand up and call in.
0: You know, Harriman. Haven't heard from Harriman. Riverton, haven't heard from Riverton. Where's my southwest corner of Salty County, folks? We need to hear from you out there. I know you ride around in your big trucks, and you're like, dude, Circus Brown's going to blast some Built to Spill, and I'm here for it. And, you know, I'm going to rope some cattle while I'm listening to Built to Spill. It's the Utah way. So let's listen to a little bit of Built to Spill. I went and saw him earlier this month, Che. When I was avoiding going to the gym with you, I was like, I gotta go have a few beers.
1: I was wondering where you were.
0: It was the middle of the week, and it ruined me. So, let's listen to a little bit of Built to Spill. It's time for this very, very important little thing right here.
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0: All right. Had to get that important stuff out of the way. You know, we got a little housekeeping we have to do every now and then, Jay.
1: We do.
0: But let's listen to some music. Folks, we're getting into the groove of this radiothon. 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And, you know, I'm going to give you some great music tonight. I'm going to give you some better music next Friday night. All through October, I think I have 3 bands playing during October. So, folks, get ready for spookiness and awesomeness. And thanks so much for tuning in to 90.9 FM. 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
1: Juice.
0: You know when I start busting out Mammoth Weed Wizard Bastard, that it's Radiothon, baby. I mean, at first I was like, I should play this band on the air because they've got the best band name.
1: It's a really good band name.
0: But it's also, they're good. Folks, joining me, just got here, DJ Mike Walton.
1: Hi.
0: Oh, wait. From Friday night, or Thursday night psych out. Friday night fallout. And then for Friday night fallout, DJ Che.
2: I'm here.
1: I really do like Friday night fallout.
0: It's a good time. You should sit in sometime.
1: I have a lot of hip hop records. It's true.
2: Actual vinyl?
1: Yeah, yeah.
2: Oh, let's do it.
1: We played Bismarcky last night.
2: Oh, yeah?
1: Yeah.
2: Which one?
1: The Dragon. Because we played Little
0: Big Baby.
1: Baby Huey. Right. Whatever song that Bismarcky sampled. It was great.
2: Nice. It's always a good time with the Bismarcky and his beatboxing.
1: It's a good one. There's a song about bad breath.
2: Oh, there's the one picking boogers.
1: Yeah, there's a few songs like that. He's got some real charmers. And that's the kind of music you're going to find on KRCL. Charming music.
0: Definitely.
1: What's the name of this band again?
0: Mammoth Weed Wizard Bastard.
1: It sounds like they had like the doom bag of words, like fridge poetry, and just weed, bongzilla, bastard, mammoth.
0: You know how you have just like letters, just the alphabet is on your refrigerator magnets, and somebody spells something at a party, and you're like, yeah, dude, that's our band name.
1: That's kind of like that. I absolutely love it. Can we turn it up a little bit?
0: Yeah, so do we have a challenge, Grant? I think it's time for another challenge, Grant.
1: Oh my gosh, yeah. This is a challenge grant issued by Red Butte Garden and Arboretum, presenting the Record Company on Sunday, September 20th, and the Revivalists on September 22nd at the Red Butte Garden Outdoor Amphitheater, and they will be hosting their fall bulb and native plant sale September 25th and 27th. And their fall bonsai show on October 3rd. The bonsai show's really good.
0: Dude, I love a good bonsai show, especially in the fall if the leaves are changing. Get out of here. You seen the little tiny leaves, Che? Mm-hmm. Just the most adorable little bonsai leaves, man. That's a good time right there. I could get into that.
1: You do some bastard bongzilla hits and go see the bonsai show and booyah. And then, since you're going to do that, give us a call and help us get this challenge grant. They issued $500, and we're doing dollar for dollar, right?
0: Yeah, dollar
1: think,
0: for dollar.
1: I think
0: dollar.
1: That's a good way to do it. We can do it, but we can't do it without your help.
0: We need your help, folks.
1: 800-359-9191, or even easier, go to krcl.org. You can look at all of the thank you gifts and fill the info out yourself. If you call, we're just although it's kind of awesome to watch them work, someone just answers the phone and does that for you. So if you're driving, that makes sense.
0: Yeah.
1: But
0: please pull over.
1: Pull over. Be careful.
0: Be safe out there. Let's get a little bit more of this Mammoth Weed Wizard Bastard in, and then, you know, we'll see what happens. 90.9 FM, KRCL, make that donation right now. 800-359-9191.

0: All right. Yeah. You know, it's not that I'm just a big mammoth fan because I'm a hockey fan. I've always loved the mammoths. Mammoths are such a cool animal.
1: Right.
0: I hope that billionaire gets around to getting that thing cloned and brought back to life.
1: Right.
0: And then just stomped.
1: Just ride it into Parliament and
0: look at my creation. Stomp. But you know how, dude, if they start breeding mammoth, you know we're going to have cute mammoth talk time.
1: I thought you were going to go with mammoth burgers, but
0: oh no.
1: I bet they'd be good though. Meaty.
0: Yeah, they probably, like, you'd try to make a smash burger, but it's like, that's not me.
1: Yeah.
0: You just couldn't do it. It wouldn't allow you to do it. You couldn't smash a mammoth burger.
1: It would bite you back.
0: You could maybe Juicy Lucy it. Have you ever had a Juicy Lucy?
1: It depends on what you mean by Juicy Lucy.
0: You've never been to Minnesota.
1: Yeah, I have.
0: Oh.
1: Been out for a while.
0: The Juicy Lucy, it's like the state food.
1: Yeah.
0: They put the cheese inside the burger.
1: That's crazy.
0: Yeah.
1: I thought the state food was hot dish.
0: They have technology in Minnesota that we just we haven't been able to get to. Because I've been working for years on funeral potatoes inside a burger. And it's,
1: inside a burger?
0: Yeah, it's good. It's good.
1: On the side is not good enough.
0: How do you like your funeral potatoes? Medium rare?
1: In my mouth.
0: Inside the burger. Folks, we don't just come down here once every 6 months and talk about food. We come down here once every 6 months. We talk about Radiothon. We're doing a challenge grant right now. We need to raise money. So far, Frank has made a donation. Frank says, I miss KRCL on the radio now that I'm out of state. Frank has donated from Charlotte, North Carolina. The killing fields of Charlotte, Carolina, North Carolina.
1: Is that what they call them?
0: Oh, yeah. That guy that lives in the White House said the dumbest thing at a rally this week and was like, the killing fields of North Carolina.
1: Oh, okay.
0: Because it's war-torn. And then the beauty of that is everyone in North Carolina is just posting pictures of how beautiful their state is, and like, look, I'm at brunch. So, you know, I don't trust those fat cats in Washington. But nah. Frank, thank you so much for making a donation from Charlotte. Folks, if you want to be like Frank and not be in North Carolina, but be part of KRCL, make a donation right now. 800-359-9191 is the number to call. You can go to krcl.org and make a donation, and, you know, We'll listen to more cool spacey metal music.
1: Yeah. What do we got next?
0: Ooh. Should we listen to Supersonic Dragon Wagon?
1: Yes, clearly.
0: All right. This song's called Crawl From Your Hole. So that's what I need you to do right now, folks. Crawl out of your hole. Stop the doom scrolling.
1: Switch off goblin mode.
0: Turn off goblin mode and just make that call. 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Take care of us. We need to raise $500, and we're about 25 minutes away from our deadline. So make a donation. We've had one donation from Salt Lake County.
1: Salt Lake, represent. What's wrong with you?
0: Zero donations from Utah County. What is up with that?
1: That is par for course.
0: I'm big in Alpine. This show's huge in Alpine.
1: I bet you're bigger in Japan than Alpine.
0: I have to do live remotes, you know, from Lehigh sometimes.
1: Sometimes.
0: So, folks, I'm going to play a little bit of some Supersonic Dragon Wagon, but I need you to get Dragon onto that phone and make a phone call. 800-359-9191. 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

0: Yeah. 90.9 FM, KRCL. Folks, it's Radiothon. This is not a sideshow. Doing Radiothon. This show isn't called Radiothon. But sometimes it feels like it should be. Folks, Circus Brown here. And I really need your support, baby. I need you to help me out on this Radiothon. We need to raise money. We're still a long ways away from our $500 challenge grant we're working on right now. So if you could make this donation, push us over the top, Mike. What's our challenge grant looking like? What is it from? Where are we doing? Who did this to us?
1: Red Butte Garden.
0: Oh yeah, Red Butte Garden. We're little bonsais.
1: Yeah. We went off on bonsais.
0: There we go. Our first Salt Lake City donor. Thank you, Michael. It's about time, Michael.
1: It is about time.
0: We're close.
1: Finally.
0: We're close, Michael. So, folks, we're raising money for KRCL. It's Radiothon. We need your help right now. And we only do this once every 6 months. And one thing that Mike and I do is we're really big on the number 666.
1: It worked great last night.
0: I mean, it's... How do you feel about 666, Che? That doesn't... We're not freaking you out, are you?
2: I'm not freaked out. I actually love it because it reminds me of Monster Drinks.
1: Yeah, there you go. Yeah.
0: Oh, that's right.
1: a secret satanic... I love that there's so many really overtly satanic bands going on right now, kind of thumbing their nose at the like Judas Priest. Oh, they... If you listen really carefully, if you play it backwards, they're telling you to hurt your feelings. Now they're just like, "Hail Satan!" Blah. So $666 is the devil's pledge. We did one last night, and I immediately ordered a plushy Baphomet for the thank you gift. And
0: same thing's going tonight, folks.
1: Same thing's just going
0: tell
1: tonight.
0: Me, tell me if you want the plushie or the crocheted plushie.
1: The crocheted ones
0: look pretty nice. That's not on the KRCL website. This just comes out of either Mike or I's own pocket. To if you're donating $666, you're all right in my book.
1: Oh,
0: because
1: yeah.
0: You know, the Lord of Light, he's what got me here to KRCL. I'll tell you that.
1: He's a groovy guy. He digs KRCL. I think he listens to your show.
0: Yeah.
1: I think he makes requests like Britney Spears and stuff. You know, something really
0: he's
1: evil.
0: He's like, you have to play this. And I'm like, all right, it's Carly Jepsen. Let's go. So, folks, make a donation right now. You don't have to donate $666. You could donate $6.66. That's pretty cool.
1: Yeah, you could do that monthly, too.
0: I'm
1: not
0: going to
1: math
0: donation.
1: It up, but I know.
0: $6.66 times 12, carry the 2. You've got the 1, and then...
1: Boy math.
0: There's a 12 in there somewhere. Is it 70? Is that like $80 a year? Come on, man. You guys got phones?
1: It is almost $80. $79.92. That's pretty good boy math there.
0: Yeah. That's right. So, you know, make that become a sustainer. 800-359-9191. You know what? Maybe this song will convince you that you should make that 666 donation. 800-359-9191. Here's some Sugar Candy Mountain.

0: some Sugar Candy Mountain 666. Yeah, Keith. Keith is here.
1: Sugar Candy Mountain, another fantastic band name. I love that.
0: That is a good one. 666 was the name of that song. Great stuff. No 666 donation yet.
1: Not yet.
0: We're still looking for that. We've got 15 minutes left-ish in this challenge, Grant, folks. We're a long ways away. We need to hear from you right now.
1: We need $380 to get the money that is dangled in front of us, just like that Nirvana album cover. There's a challenge grant. We're the naked baby in the pool.
0: Just out there. We got to get it.
1: But we need your help. 800-359-9191 or go to krcl.org.
0: So, it's nice that we've had this rain. We really needed this, didn't we?
1: Thank you, Lord, for the moisture.
0: We need... So, folks, you know, coming up on, I think it's September 23rd, or maybe it's the 24th. I'd have to look at my, birth certificate. But coming up this next week is going to mark 24 years of Not a Sideshow on this radio station.
1: You keep better track than I do.
0: So it would be really nice if, for my 24th year, if I could, you know, hit my challenge grants, make my goals, you know, show that, you know, I've done something for this radio station. I'd really like that.
1: Uh-huh.
0: So, folks, you could make a call right now, and you could donate and be like, dude, I got to help Circus out because 24th birthday is coming up this week. We got to celebrate.
1: Yeah.
0: I mean, Not a Sideshow is going to rent its first rental car this week. We're going to go out to Wendover. We're going to get wild. Get ready, Matilda Bay. Is that the name of that casino out there?
1: Sure.
0: I think
1: if it's
0: so.
1: Not, it should be.
0: I don't remember if that's the name. Maybe Matilda Bay was the first wine cooler I ever stole when I was like 12 years old. That might have been what it was called. But folks, make that donation right now. Take care of this radio station. I mean, you wouldn't listen to KRCL if you didn't just love KRCL.
1: Absolutely.
0: And right now, great time to just be like, dude, I love this station. Just if you can donate, and you know, if you have the means to make a donation, you're not just donating for you. You're donating for all those folks who just rely on this station for their mm-hmm. entertainment and for their news and their information and the way to find new music. And you're helping so many people because what is it? What's the percentage of people that donate? There should be something on a wall somewhere telling me.
1: It's like, low.
0: It's like
1: five, it's embarrassingly
0: it's
1: low.
0: Like 5% of the community donates.
1: Yeah.
0: So
1: it's kind of like that percentage of people being politically involved, which is a really, it's like if 15% of people really, really get involved on an issue, boom, it happens.
0: And that's all it takes. Just knock it up a few percentage points, right?
1: Absolutely. This is your chance to make a difference in the world. How many times have you pre-gamed on a Friday night? 7 to 10 on a Friday night is such a choice time slot because people are driving from hither to yon, from their place to the club or their friend's place or, you know, whatever. And if this music has made you your socks roll up and down at least once, give us a call, 800-359-9191. If it excites your capillaries to listen to Circus Brown's laugh, we deserve to hear from you. 800-359-9191. Have you ever shotgunned a beer while listening to King Gizzard and the Lizard Wizard?
0: Yeah, have you ever,
1: you
0: know,
1: try it.
0: Have you ever had a montage with my music as you're trying on outfits to go out to the club? Because that's what I'm here for. I'm your montage music, baby. Let's, you know, oh, 666, and you're just putting everything on,
1: uh-huh.
0: getting dolled up to go out. That's what I'm here for, and I hope I'm the soundtrack to your Friday night. So if you can, if you've got the means, if you want to up those percentage points and make sure that more people are able to listen to KRCL with your donation, make that donation right now. 800 359-9191. You know what? You said King Gizzard and the Lizard Wizard, and it's just like the Babadook, or... you say it, it's got to get played. 800-359-9191 is the number to call. 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

0: had no idea, you guys. I had no idea while I was at the Virgin Hotel and Casino, poolside, cabana, watching King Gizzard, post-COVID, just there going, this might be the greatest band ever. And then, you know, years later, I find out that the show I was at, you're never going to see a show like that again.
1: You think?
0: Greenhouse Heat Death. Yeah, yeah. They're never going to play that show again because they never play the same show twice. Some King Giz for you folks. That's what drives me to be on this radio station. I'm like, this band's got to be played. And one thing I really like about King Gizzard is I love wearing a King Gizzard shirt and going on a trip or going to a concert or just going down to my local bodega. And you always, somebody will see it and be like, King Gizzard! And then, like, riding the subways in New York last month, people just be like, dude, are you going to the shows? Dude, I'm from Austin, Texas. Dude, I'm here in town. Dude, this is the greatest band ever. And then somebody else will be like, I don't speak English. And they're like, no English. And they'll point at the shirt and just be like, tomorrow, tomorrow. I'm like, yeah, I'll see you there.
2: King Gizzard.
0: King Gizzard, folks. So that's something you get on 90.9 FM. I don't think there's any other station that has the gumption to play King Gizzard. That would horrify an oldie station. And the way oldie stations are making are playing the newer stuff, you know they couldn't play King Gizzard because you know how much advertising time it takes to sing King Gizzard and the Lizard Wizard? You could have sold like a couple of tires right there, folks. But not here at KRCL. We don't have no commercials like that. We just come to you once every 6 months or so and say, hey, can you donate to Not a Sideshow? Come on.
1: So
0: come on.
1: Here's what makes it cool. We had a challenge grant.
0: Yes.
1: And it just wrapped up.
0: Boom.
1: And we totally crushed it.
0: Boom. Got to thank Bobby. Bobby. We love you too, Bobby. Bobby, Salt Lake City.
1: Yep.
0: Conrad, Salt Lake City.
1: Uh-huh.
0: We got donations from Salt Lake City. Colette with the dogs, Remy and Charlie, listening to the show. Colette, love you too. Salt Lake City, finally.
1: See, we just had to harass people.
0: Salt Lake City's showing up. Still, Utah County. Come on, Utah County. I thought you were like, I thought Utah County was where like, music came from in Utah.
1: Yeah.
0: Because they have Velour, an awesome club that has just awesome live music, almost like 365.
1: Is it still functioning? I thought Velour closed.
0: Oh, no. Velour's going strong.
1: Well, this shows what I know.
0: Going strong.
1: Going strong, just and, like and Not so a Sideshow.
0: Maybe I'm playing too much, you know, Dragon Wagons and Lizard Wizards. That's a little hard for Utah County. I don't know.
1: I think those are great things to play. We made our challenge grant. This is it. You're overthinking it, bro.
0: You know what? I think Utah County can go pretty hard.
1: They can.
0: They've got that. You've played at their bar down there.
1: I have.
0: You've played at the one bar in Utah County.
1: Yeah.
0: ABGBs, CBBBs,
1: Baby Boobies. Wait, no, that's not it.
0: ABCGs.
1: ABGs, there we go.
0: ABGs. Folks, if you're at ABGs right now, 90.9 FM needs your help. Make a donation. Were you getting ready to go down to the ABGs, trying on some sweet boots, listening to this show, just like, tear it up, Circus Brown.
1: Mm-hmm.
0: Shotgun a seltzer.
1: These thigh-high white boots are just what I need for this evening.
0: Ostrich skin.
1: Cha-ching.
0: Yeah. So, folks, you know what? It feels good to get a challenge grant. We should probably do another pretty soon. Because
1: We got a lot of challenge grants this week.
0: I'm big on baseball, especially this time of the year. I watch baseball. I'm kind of a nerd. Especially because I live close to where the new baseball stadium is probably going to be. And so I dig me some baseball. So I'm playing cleanup. Some challenge grants fell through the
1: cracks.
0: That's what I was. Yeah, no, I'm not supposed to say that word. So this thing,
1: not the crack you smoke.
0: Challenge grants fell through the cracks this week, so I'm playing cleanup and I'm just knocking them out of the park, taking care of these challenge grants we didn't get earlier this week. So far, two down. We've got at least one more to go, I think.
1: Yes.
0: Dude, let's play. Like, I'm gonna play this song from like the early 90s, and it goes.
1: Does it?
0: Don't you love it when a song just goes?
1: Does it go hard?
0: No, it just goes.
1: It just goes.
0: It's not hard. It's not soft. It just goes, and it's like makes you think, man, I should be listening to this like cruising down Onion Creek Moab.
1: Oh, just, I love Onion Creek Moab.
0: Heck yeah, dude.
1: That's one of my favorite places in the world.
0: Me and the old lady on the side by side. That's where I want to be.
1: Listening to
0: the Flaming Lips.
1: Nice.
0: We're
1: going
0: to check out some Flaming Lips right here. 90.9 FM. And folks, there's no reason to stop donating. 800-359-9191.

0: 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I'm Circus Brown. He's...
1: You can make fun of me, because, aren't you?
0: No.
1: Mike Ellis?
0: No, he's not Mike Ellis. You're Mike Walden. And he's...
2: I'm Keith McDonald.
0: But he ain't related to those other...
2: None of those other clowns.
0: No, he ain't related to any of those other clowns. Last night, for some reason, Mike, I think you were on fire during our radiothon.
1: My brain was burning.
0: You called me Circus Ellis. You called him Keith Ellis. I thought you were calling me illest. And I was
1: the
0: all,
1: illest
0: yeah,
1: of all?
0: That's right.
1: You're disgusting. You're sick.
2: In rap terms, man, like the coolest.
1: Yeah.
0: Ellis.
1: Yeah.
2: I don't know. There's some connection between Keith and Ellis that you made, I guess.
1: It's someone else I know, on Facebook.
2: Shout out to my homie Todd, who caught that and was laughing at me last night.
1: Laughing at me, really.
2: We all make mistakes. You know, I've butchered people's names and song titles and artist names so many times, but you know, we come back and we try again.
0: I'm just about ready to play Preteen Poutine.
2: Preteen Poutine?
0: Angie Dapoutin is the band that I'm about to play.
1: Poutine.
0: I'm going to go see them in December.
1: Oh, where? Are they coming
0: Portland.
1: Here? Portland. That makes more sense.
0: Yeah.
1: They are so popular right now, and they are uneasy listening.
0: They played some talk show, like one of the Jimmy shows the other night or something, I think on Monday night.
1: I didn't see it, but I saw that it happened.
0: They opened for the King Giz at Field of Vision, the acid fest in the middle of Colorado.
1: As they should. They're
0: similar. Trippy. They're out there. They're weird. But right now we're listening to some Earth Tongue.
1: Earth Tongue.
0: Dungeon Vision is the name of this song,
1: Keith.
0: Oh, no. See, I...

0: basically my I. What drives me? Ask me. Ask me.
1: Circus. What drives you? What brings you into the radio station?
0: What really brings me into radio is I try to find band names that just make Keith shake his head.
2: I take stuff too literally, man. I'm just like, what is this?
1: Have you got some Acid Baby Jesus? That's a good
0: Acid
1: name.
0: Baby Jesus. I've got some of that. A new band I started listening to this week is Corduroy.
2: Okay.
0: Chord.
2: Corduroy. That's a dad joke. They're dads, aren't they?
0: Yeah, probably.
2: The Corduroy.
1: Interesting. Interesting. I'd have to hear the band. Okay, band name, Psychedelic Porn Crumpets, I thought was such a terrible band name that I didn't listen to them for years, and I missed out because they're awesome.
0: I accidentally saw them in concert once.
2: How do you accidentally see somebody in concert?
0: Well, I went to see this band, Meat Bodies.
1: I love Meat Bodies.
0: Meat Bodies were opening for Psychedelic Porn Crumpets, and I was the same thing. I was like, Psychedelic Porn Crumpets? I don't know. But they have a song that's called... I Found God Inside a Tomato.
1: Yeah, that's a good one.
0: And that's
1: one.
0: A really good song. And it makes me really, I think about it while I'm picking my tomatoes in the yard. I'm like, yeah, this tomato is going to be godly.
2: Oh, wait. Did you see Laura brought in tomatoes today?
0: Yeah, I saw some
1: like
0: of
1: garden
0: those.
1: Tomatoes?
0: They're nice.
2: Competition challenge.
0: I know. The state fair's going on. You know, I grew the biggest tomato in Utah last year.
2: Tell me more about it. I've never heard this story.
0: Yeah, I haven't told you. It's... I won so hard that they gave me the blue and the red ribbon.
1: There wasn't a runner-up.
0: There wasn't a run. That's how I knocked it out of the park. Bat and cleanup.
2: This year I found no money by the fairgrounds, though. When I was riding by, I thought about that conversation.
0: Tomorrow morning.
2: Everybody.
0: Especially, it's going to be dark. It's going to be rainy. Somebody goes to get their keys out of their pocket. $20.
2: Every time we go, we've ridden by the fair park. You know, because we live in the area, we find money around there. It's weird.
0: I found $20 last year. Well, no, I found like $25 last year.
2: I found a 10 and a 5, and my daughter was super jealous. She was so mad at me.
0: But here,
2: it's gonna get spent on you anyway.
0: But you see, folks, when you listen to Radiothon, this is the kind of insider business that you don't get anywhere else. You know what? I am fine with you competing with me because there's only a couple of days left. You got. Saturday morning, Sunday morning, Monday morning to cruise around the fairgrounds and pick up dollar bills that folks have dropped while they're getting into their cars.
2: You know what?
0: Here in the neighborhood.
2: I mean, that aside, though, I like cruising.
0: You could donate it to KRCL.
2: That's what you should do. 1-800-359-9191.
1: Kids, go find your mommy's purse.
2: See, man,
1: give
2: really
1: us a call.
2: In trouble.
0: So, folks, we really need to get a donation right now, folks.
2: We have one last challenge, Grant, or
0: I think we're gonna start it at 9 o'clock.
1: Yeah.
2: So we should get at least two more callers before the top of the hour.
0: Yeah, we should get two more callers. Come on, folks. 800-359-9191. We would really, really, really love to hear from you right now.
2: Mike, if people donate $666, will you buy them a plushie?
1: We're going to do another.
0: We've already talked about that tonight.
1: Another plushie Baphomet. We'll let them know.
0: I'm going to be buying this one, though.
1: They can do the crochet one or like the fluffy one. That's
2: the crochet one or the fluffy one. Okay.
1: They're both nice. The crochet one feels a little creepier.
2: If that's what you're going for.
1: It's not quite as cute. But yeah, the other plushie Baphomet, snuggalicious.
2: Snuggalicious.
1: cute little wings. He's got a little star on his forehead.
2: Just as formidable. Send him after your enemies.
1: Yeah, and that's fangs, not... That's, but like big anime eyes, too.
0: Ooh, woo, I'm the devil. It's so awesome. So, folks, please make a donation. Take care of this radio station. We have our first Tooele donation. Tooele County.
2: Tooele.
0: Shanna.
2: Representing.
0: From Grantsville. Heck yeah.
1: Representing Grantsville.
0: Oh, man. You know what? Utah County used to be my second favorite county.
2: Now it's the favorite?
0: It's Tooele. I love Tooele County, baby.
1: Mm-hmm.
2: I've been to Tooele a couple times, man.
1: I used to live in Tooele.
2: You did?
0: Wow.
1: It was not a good time. It was brief, though.
2: You know, Tooele is a what they call a shibboleth.
1: Oh, it is?
2: Yes. If you are not from Utah, you won't know how to pronounce it.
1: You can tell
2: people are not from the area.
1: Tooele.
0: That's also how you detect the AI.
1: why how they you pronounce Tooele.
0: You just like say, you type in, say Tooele in there. It's all, ugh, and then it sparks starts shooting out of the AI.
2: Doesn't syntax error.
1: Yeah. They also like to mispronounce hurricane.
0: Hurricane.
1: And Leverkin.
0: Leverkin.
2: It's not hurricane. It's hurricane.
1: No, it's the people who live there call it hurricane.
2: Hurricane.
0: Escalante.
2: It's not.
0: It's not the grand staircase Escalante.
2: See, now they're playing with me. And I'm going to mispronounce this in casual conversation.
0: No, dude. If you dropped an Escalante on somebody, dude, you're getting a free cup of coffee somewhere.
2: I mean,
1: I don't know where.
2: Illinois. Pronouncing the S. Yeah. Let you know that you're not from Illinois.
1: Why does Arkansas not pronounce like Arkansas?
2: Because English is confusing purposefully.
1: Yeah.
2: It's purposefully confusing.
1: It is, especially when we take like native words and butcher them for 100 years.
0: What? What are we doing?
2: I don't know, but I feel like you should do your eagle cry. I think you should make an eagle cry by donating to Radiothon, 1-800-359-9191. I wish we had one of those like eagle cry sound effect boards.
1: Really,
2: every time somebody makes a donation.
1: But see, I'm picturing an eagle like in his nest. Why do they keep donating to KRCL?
2: It's like one outside the window that just keeps getting freaked out by the sound. I don't know. Circus.
0: Yeah.
2: It's the end of the season. Mm. It's the end of Radiothon. We're ending Saturday? Sunday. Yeah. What was your season like this year? You're not growing tomatoes for the fair.
0: You know, my tomatoes are right now like popping off. In fact, the tomato that I don't know if you know this or not, but I won the blue ribbon for the largest tomato at the Utah State Fair 2025.
1: And the red ribbon.
2: Rings a bell.
0: The red and the blue ribbon. So I saved seeds from off of that plant.
2: See, that's the poor man's.
0: I had tomatoes that were even bigger than the one that I won the blue and the red ribbon. And
2: that's the poor man's genetic modification, yeah.
0: So I saved those seeds. I planted those seeds. I'm not good at raising things from seeds. I kill all my tomatoes that I raise from seeds. I gave them away to friends and family and neighbors, and they were all like, oh, thank you, it died. And but I had two that lived, and one of them right now in my backyard has massive tomatoes on it, but they were green last Wednesday when it was the day to turn them in for the fair. I would have taken that. What they would probably do if Circus Brown won the blue ribbon every year at the state fair for the biggest tomato, they'd probably just stop giving it to me.
2: They'd have to like form a competition council and everything. And
0: they would probably make a fake website and a fake day to enter the tomato, so I'd show up and do it, and then they'd be like, everybody else can enter.
2: I hear fried green tomatoes are delicious, though.
0: Fried green tomatoes are incredible.
1: I got in a vicious argument with this lady at the farmer's market because she thought, like, the green tomatoes that you fry are unripe, right? It's not green tomatoes because there are tomatoes that are green when they are ripe.
0: Mm-hmm.
1: She's talking
0: green zebra.
1: Yeah. She's talking to the tomato guy, and she's like, I want to get the green tomatoes that you're supposed to fry. And I'm like, oh, no, those are just unripe tomatoes. That's kind of what you do, like, at the end of the season. And she's like, no, it's not. I read the book, Fried Green Tomatoes at the Whistle Stop Cafe, and I made the tomatoes, and I just karate cut her right in the face, Hadouken.
2: This story went off the rails quick.
1: It went off the rails quick.
0: So
2: we're sorry, Martha, if you're listening.
0: She pretty much put you in your place because you haven't read Fried Green Tomatoes, Mike.
2: I've seen the movie.
1: I actually have.
0: No, you haven't.
1: Yeah, I have.
0: No way.
1: It's a lesbian love story. It's awesome.
0: Dude, I know what I'm doing tonight. 90.9 FM, KRCL, folks, we still need donations. It's time to start this challenge grant. We got a challenge grant. Challenge grant. Let's get a challenge grant going.
1: We also, somebody squeaked in, so we already have someone to thank with the challenge grant. This one is another $500 by the KRCL Board of Trustees. KRCL is governed by a board of trustees. They are responsible for ensuring the station is financially stable and fulfilling its community mission. They are issuing this challenge to encourage listeners to step up and take ownership of their community radio station with a donation. How do we make that kind of donation?
0: Governed with an iron fist, that Sometimes, board of trustees.
1: A velvet glove with an iron fist inside.
2: I was going to say 1-800-359-9191.
1: Yeah, yeah, thank you.
2: Okay.
1: Yeah.
2: Bring us back to
1: that. Appreciate
0: it. It looks like Martha has kicked us off. Martha.
2: I said Martha.
0: Salt Lake City, Utah, kicked off this challenge grant. Thank you so much, Martha.
1: Are we good? We're gonna play. Oh, I like this.
0: This should have been playing while you were reading off the challenge grant info. You want to do it again?
2: Oh yeah.
1: No.
0: Okay.
1: just so turn folks, this up.
0: Oh yeah. I think nice. You should donate to KRCL because this is one of the greatest 70s songs ever made. 800-359-9191. KRCL.org to make that donation.

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0: Yeah. So see, this was supposed to play when we hit the challenge grant, was this part of the song. And we're just like, yeah, we're celebrating. All right. The Great White North. Like, dude, can't you believe it? We made that challenge grant, but we haven't made that challenge grant.
1: Not yet, but we're doing okay.
0: Enter the champion.
1: We're supposed to get $400 more to get this challenge grant, and we've got a good 20 minutes.
0: Yeah. Yeah, 800-359-9191. But can you imagine, like, if right now, if we made the challenge grant and you're just like
1: the pump up,
0: riding in the back of a pickup truck? Heck yeah, dude!
1: Pump up montage. Everyone's high-fiving. Great. Drinking their Pepsi.
0: I mean, Tom Sawyer has nothing on this song. This is the greatest Rush song of all time. They'll never top this.
1: They don't need to.
0: No, you don't.
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0: Oh, that's
1: that
0: one.
1: That would do it.
2: That would do it. And we would meet our challenge grant. And you'd be able to pick up 12 months of CDs chosen by KRCL DJs. 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
1: I gotta say, I think I like the vinyl of the month club better.
2: I mean, it does make you a little bit cooler. You know, I collect vinyl. You know, it makes you a little bit cooler.
1: And not only do you collect it, but you get it from the hippest people in town.
2: That's true. And, you know, there's something to be said when people come to visit your space and you got a vinyl collection, a book collection, or something like that. It's an instant talking piece.
1: You know? It can be.
0: I really want to, like, up my game, and I want to build, like, the kind of vinyl rack that's at, like, a record store. So people can come into my living room and just be all, ooh, just flip through the records. It'd be so cool.
1: I've got a couple of those.
2: Oh, really?
1: Maybe three.
0: And you're always...
2: Ooh, just one-upped you right there, man.
0: Oh, man. Can I come over to your house, dude?
1: Come over, we'll play Noida.
0: Yeah, flip you some records.
1: You win because you've got 17 pinball machines.
0: I only have... two pinball machines, actually.
1: That's two more than I have. That's twice. It might as well be 17.
2: That's 100% more than I have.
1: Do you still have the Kiss one?
0: No. Ooh, gross.
2: Gross. Oh, my goodness, man. How you going to hate on Kiss, man?
0: It's easy. No, it's Space Invaders is my old one.
1: Okay. I thought you had...
0: It's a wide body Space Invaders.
1: I remember the wide body.
0: 1980.
1: Okay, very cool. You know what else is cool? Calling and donating money
0: to
1: KRCL.
0: Cool. Donate, folks.
1: You know how you're talking about the King Giz shirts that people were pointing at when you're in New York?
0: Yep.
1: When you get a KRCL shirt and you're in the grocery store, people are going to do a similar thing. They're like, hey,
0: Dude, every time I see someone in a KRCL t-shirt just randomly, when I'm at, you know, Post Malone's Raising Cane's.
1: It's the best one.
0: I'll be like, beautiful shirt, bro. Mm-hmm. I always say that.
1: Usually you get the not just the high five, but like the full windmill high five. And then you bring it back around.
2: And get the...
0: Yeah.
2: You make that donation with your friends and you all jump in the air and freeze, you know?
1: But look,
0: the Toyota jump,
1: the end of an 80s sitcom.
2: Another thing though, you know, that makes life perfect, just like that freeze scene at the end of a movie, is the High Fidelity Club.
0: I can't say enough about the High Fidelity Club.
2: So
0: watch me.
2: 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It's about a gentleman from my neighborhood, Buddy Guy.
0: Nice. Really?
2: Yeah, I went to school with Buddy Guy's daughter.
1: Oh, I love Buddy Guy, too.
2: He comes to Red Butte like every year, doesn't he? 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I call it KRCL's VIPs.
0: Oh, yeah.
1: Absolutely.
0: It's really nice. I'm actually part of the High Fidelity Club. I have been for years. And what's great is Morgan down here at the station. Oh, that's greasy. Morgan down here at the station will send out an email and be like, hey, we got all these extra tickets for this show and that show and this show and that. First come, first serve. Shoot me an email if you want to go. You do. You give her your email address. She's like, okay, two tickets or here's two tickets or there's two tickets at the door for you. This last year we had a chocolate and cheese tasting, which
1: good.
0: Mike and I went. He was my date, and because we both love Ween's album Chocolate and Cheese.
1: Yeah.
0: It is an incredible Ween album, but also eating chocolate and cheese,
1: it was delicious.
0: The pairings, and it was over at Caputo's, and we had these pairings, and it was like, okay, here's this sheep's cheese, and then we're gonna have this chocolate that's got like just raw sugars in it, and it's kind of crispy and pops in your mouth kind of thing, and you're eating these two, and then they're like, oh, and here's some Cynar, a digestive liqueur
1: to go with it,
0: and you wash it down with that, and you're just like, dude, this might be the best Thursday night I've had all week.
2: Did you put your pinky in the air as you were doing this?
1: Oh, so much, dude. Pinky in the air. It was constant.
2: It's one of those things, like, you won't, I mean, you know, I won't tell anybody when I join the High Fidelity Club, but there will be signs.
0: You're like, hey, you guys, I know how to shuck oysters.
1: Yeah.
2: I know how to pair white wine with the proper proteins.
0: I earlier, I think it was last spring, we did an oyster shucking as part of the High Fidelity Club, and it was like, it was very limited. It was very gauche. It was just like 30 people. It was intimate. An intimate night with Circus Brown shucking oysters, dude.
2: I don't think your wife was. Like, she was there, too.
0: She was there.
2: Okay.
0: She was like, you're really good at shucking oysters.
2: Hey, look. But
1: that sounds just like Colette. It's like she's here in the room.
0: You're really good at shucking oysters, Circus.
2: Colette, I'm not a part of this. So look, if the High Fidelity Club is Interspeed. Of course, we have merch, hoodies, t-shirts. We've got that new crew neck sweater for Friday Night Soul Party.
0: Oh, that is pretty choice.
2: Hand throw mugs, another way to kind of, you know, make your space a little bit more unique. We've got the milk glass.
1: Little milk mug is so,
0: you know what would,
1: so yummy.
0: You know what would go really good in that?
1: Chocolate milk?
0: Mulled wine.
1: Sure.
2: Mulled wine?
0: And it's not like moldy wine.
1: Mulled wine. It's M-U-L-L-E-D.
0: Folks have mulled over that wine.
2: I just like to say mead.
0: Oh, yeah, mead, man. You could put some mead in there.
2: Mead in there.
1: You could. To me, it's like a milk and cookies cup, because it's small. It's not a big coffee cup.
0: You don't need a ton of milk, you know?
2: No, for me, it's like that person that's trying to reduce their coffee intake, so you use that one, you know? You put it in your little Keurig, and you press like 4 ounces or 6 ounces, and you got a little bit of coffee, a little espresso. You could use it for espresso.
0: Oh, espresso would be nice in that. Well, maybe use your mocha pot.
2: Your mocha pot? See, I don't see you.
0: You've never been to Europe? Me either.
2: I have been to Europe, actually.
0: I haven't.
2: But I didn't do any of that stuff.
1: I don't know what you're talking about.
0: Mocha pot. It's the little espresso maker that put on your right on the burner on the stove.
2: I know what you're talking about.
0: It bubbles up. Uh-huh. It bubbles up and it gives you a little espresso.
2: We need to bubble up some more donations.
0: Definitely.
2: We've got 10 minutes or a little more than 10 minutes to meet our challenge rat.
0: Shanna out in Tooele was so stoked on that she came back and made another donation.
1: Double grand spill.
2: Shanna, man, MVP type performance right now.
1: Mm-hmm.
0: Man, if I was out in Grantsville, I would totally like AstroTurf my lawn.
1: Yeah.
2: Really?
0: Well, it's very windy out there.
1: It can be.
0: You know, I'm not big on mowing the lawn in the wind.
2: Okay.
0: Because the blades of grass are always moving around and you can't get them.
2: I didn't know that was a thing, man. But if you say so, man, thank you.
0: Thank you, Shanna, thank for you, making Shanna. That donation.
2: Shanna, for making that donation. If you want to be like Shanna, call in right now, 1-800-359-9191. This is Fall Radiothon 2026.
1: And we're rocking along. Yeah, we're not doing bad.
0: We're making it. So we've got about 40 minutes left in this show. I'd really like to hit my goals, folks. So please make a donation. 800-359-9191. We're going to listen to that band. Say it.
1: Dirty projectors?
0: Say it in French.
1: Engine de poitrine.
0: Yeah.
2: Oui, oui. Ah, yes,
1: that's the man. I still think vagine de poutine.
0: I think preteen.
1: Yeah,
0: that's a good one, dude.
2: That's good.
0: There's probably a band out there in a garage right now practicing under that name.
2: There's good alliteration there.
0: And if not,
1: we're talking about French fries and cheese curds, people.
0: Yes. I love that
1: and
0: stuff.
1: And gravy.
0: I love that stuff.
2: You gotta have the gravy.
0: And you gotta make that donation. carecl.org 800-359-9191.

0: Anji and Diplatine. That this song goes, dude.
1: I think it's safe to say it goes hard.
0: Samanez is the name of this song. Some of that sweet, sweet Quebec. Oh, there's great fishing in Quebec.
1: Is Quebec like Beck asking a question?
0: Quebec.
2: Quebec.
0: Quebec.
1: Quebec.
0: Quebec. Yeah.
2: I need you to Quebec and call in 1-800-359-9191.
1: You keep pulling us back. It is the end of this challenge grant, the last 5 minutes of this challenge grant by the KRCL Board of Trustees. We've got $500 on the line, and I don't even remember how much we need to raise, but it's more.
0: More than we've got. 800. Quick maths. We need like 280. Is that it?
2: 280 is a number.
0: No,
1: it's a 50. We're trying to raise 500. We've raised 150, so it's 350.
0: All right, 350, folks. 350. We got not much time to go.
2: Hey, if we get two people to call in and pledge their donations for tickets, they could go to see Wu-Tang Clan.
0: Wu-Tang!
2: Fruit Bats. Dinosaur Jr., one of Circus's favorites.
0: Dino Jr.
2: And we've got other acts like Thundercat and Tangana Bangas. 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We're not only asking for your donation and support for this community radio station, but we're asking you to, or we're giving you a reward for such. Mm-hmm. And then you can also...
0: pair of tickets, t-shirt.
2: And then you can also use it as a tax deduction, correct?
1: It yep. is tax deductible.
0: So you get a pair of tickets, you get a t-shirt, you're set. You're grooving.
2: You're set. And then if you're like Circus and you want to take your significant other out and not have to plan things, man, we got you covered, man. We got your music covered. We got wine tastings and oyster shuckings and chocolate and
0: chocolate and cheese,
2: you know?
0: And, oh, you know what? Another one was there's been scotch and whiskey tastings.
2: That's mm-hmm. right. See, that's one I could get with. I could get with that one. Yeah. I don't know if I'm fancy enough for the cheeses and the oysters, but I can get down with a
1: you're
2: nice
1: fancy.
2: Whiskey.
1: You're fancy enough for whatever you
0: come
1: want.
0: Come on, Ellis.
2: I mean, Keith Ellis is fancy. I don't Keith know if Ellis. I'm going to find
0: Keith Ellis all dressed up in velour.
2: now I'm a mobster from New Jersey? What? A velour tracksuit?
0: Folks, 250. It's coming down. Ricky, right on, Ricky. Thank
2: Ricky
0: you,
2: with
0: Ricky.
2: Call him.
0: Mm-hmm. Mm-hmm. That would just be one. I just need one person to donate $20 a month, and for $20 a month, you can get the sunrise, the sun love,
2: sunflower zip up hoodie.
0: It is my favorite light hoodie.
1: It's not called sun love.
0: Sun Are love, sure? I'm not wearing my glasses right now.
2: I was trying to help you. Hey, look, man. After getting called Keith Ellis, I got to be precise now. You know. So the hoodie, we've got hoodies, we've got crew neck sweaters, we've got what else? Whatever.
1: We've
2: merch
1: got like
2: we have.
1: 2 minutes.
0: We've got to
1: we just
0: need that donation. KRCL.org. We need to hear from you right now. Oh,
1: so close.
0: You know the thing is, guys.
2: We've
0: you know,
2: got 2 minutes.
0: Every 6 months we get together and we have this blast on the radio. And you know what I really love about all of us hanging out and having a good time on the radio? Never have you guys ever said, we should turn this into a podcast.
2: You know what? You know what? I've been asked by people to say, like, you should start a podcast. Like, I got a radio show, man.
1: That's
2: like,
1: exactly what I was going to say. That's so much better than
0: it's
1: a podcast.
0: Way more niche. Everyone has a podcast. Anyone can have a podcast.
2: Oh, let me tell you, Circus. When I graduated with my undergrad, I started a podcast, and it took me about 25 minutes to let people know what a podcast was. And after I did, they looked at me like I was the biggest nerd on the face of the planet, and now everybody has one.
1: Uh-huh.
2: But yeah, when I first started, I was in the broadcasting track at the U, and we started podcasting. Nobody knew what a podcast was, and now they should really like have limitations on podcast mics. Like they should only sell a certain amount a year.
0: Oh, it should be a license. You should have to be licensed to have a podcast.
2: Something, man. Because
0: I've had a podcast since 2009, but it's the same thing. I don't tell anybody about it.
2: You don't.
0: I just did. I shouldn't have. But if you go to circusbrown.com, you can listen. to my podcast.
2: He went from humble to full pitch mode right there.
3: Really braggadocious.
0: But let me tell you about my podcast. It's this show.
1: There yeah.
0: If a band plays live on my show, I put it up on my podcast.
2: There you go. And you know what else you could put
0: and
2: on
0: that's
2: his podcast?
0: Free. That's free.
2: You know what else you could put on your podcast? Oh. Your joyous exclamations as you have met your radiothon goals.
0: Yeah.
2: Call in 1-800-359-9191.
0: I want to meet that goal.
2: And look, man, when you make a donation, you can make a comment. 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
0: Dude, do you want me to do my new dance, the 3D print?
1: Yeah.
2: The Juicy Filament.
0: 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We need $70, folks. 800-359-9191. Let's get that donation right now, folks. Come on. You had the Necromancer tonight. You had Angine Deboitin. What was your most hated band name of the night, Keith?
2: I didn't have a most hated. I had the most loved this time.
0: Did any of them make you go... Ick, preteen poutine.
2: Preteen poutine. It made me go ick. It made me excited. It was just like I like poutine, but the preteen part turned. It was very confusing.
0: Okay, the choices are lungfish or space moth.
2: Lungfish, no doubt.
1: Space moth's pretty good. Wasn't there one that had like weed and Godzilla and death and horses or something?
0: There's one. I've got to find it in my catalog. It's like it's murder movie marijuana, I think.
2: Murder movie marijuana.
0: I'll find that one. We'll get that going, but we need to get like this that. Donation right now.
1: $870.
0: 359-9191. $70, folks. Let's get that donation right now.
1: Lindsay put us right up to the edge. Thank you, Lindsay.
0: Thank you, Lindsay, for that donation.
2: Yeah.

0: You got that right. That was Acid Witch. Metal Movie Marijuana Massacre.
1: Mm-hmm.
0: It's necessary. It's necessary October music coming up in just a few weeks. So there you have it, folks. Dr. Mike, did we get that challenge grant?
1: The challenge grant was crushed.
0: Man, I got to thank Lindsay and Jared.
1: Especially.
0: Coming in the nick of time, taking care of everything. You too. Jared, Sandy, Utah. I grew up in Sandy.
1: Jared.
0: Yo, Jared, how about 94th and 20th? You know what I'm talking about?
1: I think this is who got our 666 last night.
0: Oh, really?
1: Yeah.
0: That is cool.
1: Your plushy Baphomet is on order. It's flying through the air now.
0: Yeah. So, folks, what crushings we have done tonight. Three challenge grants.
1: All of them won.
0: Crushed. It feels good. I'm really happy. I like our prospects going into the season right now.
1: Mm-hmm.
0: I think we've got a chance this season. I think we're going to do good. We couldn't have got there without all of you fans.
1: There are quite a few.
0: So it's been nice. This has been a nice show. We've had a great time. It's not over though.
1: It isn't.
0: We've still got a lobby full of people. Just waiting for you to give him a call and give him something to do.
1: They look bored, almost. But you know what's not boring? Friday Night Fallout coming out.
0: Oh, man. That's going to be fun. Friday Night Fallout. I feel real good about their season. I feel real good about how that team's coming together. I mean, if they can just, you know, maximize their offense and really consolidate on the defense. I think Friday Night Fallout's got it this season.
1: I think their defense has really been tenacious.
0: You know, I think they need to go back to the triangle defense.
1: Yeah,
0: the triangle. I think that's
1: Is that the preteen poutine triangle defense?
0: They used to do kind of like this hook and ladder, and you know, it got complicated, I think. And I think you get a little lost in the sauce when you're doing the hook and ladder. So I hope they go back to the basics and they get back into the triangle.
1: That sounds good. I know I get lost when we're doing sports metaphors. So I'm just gonna stop before I say something really stupid.
0: I really think that they can collect the most coins. See, now I'm trying to get it into video games, Mike. Come on.
1: Bing, bing, bing, bing, bing, bing, bing.
0: So, folks, the show is not over. We still are raising money for Not a Sideshow. This is a little program that I started back in 2002, September of 2002. I needed something to do with myself. If it wasn't for KRCL, I'd probably be dead in a ditch somewhere.
1: Gross.
0: I mean, that's that. That just goes without saying.
1: Be out there selling drugs.
0: So I think I owe a lot to KRCL. I've spent nearly half of my life at KRCL, just having a good time. And I'm the kind of person, I've had the same day job for nearly 30 years. I don't like change. This is kind of jingles. 800-359-9191. How much do you got in that piggy bank? You can donate tonight. But I don't like change. I like to just, you know, I find something that I enjoy and I just hammer the heck out of it.
1: Mm-hmm. We are really close to breaking $3,000 for your show.
0: Oh, get out of here.
1: Not now, if we count those three challenge grants, that's an additional $1,500.
0: That's wild. That's some wild
1: stuff. That is some wild turkey.
0: Wow.
1: But if we had someone call up and donate $84, we'd have exactly perfect $3,000.
0: $84, folks.
1: Zeros make me feel good.
0: It'd be really great to hear from you, folks. 800-359-9191. And you know what? If you don't donate during Not a Sideshow, we're going to come after you even harder for Friday Night Fallout. Uh-huh. Because, dude, I think they're going to really, you know... hey, Keith, you got a good, we need some sports metaphors here because I've been talking about, you know, I really think that the the Friday Night Fallout should go back to the triangle defense. But what do you think? What's your offensive scheme going to be this season?
2: Well, you asked me about defense.
0: Are you doing the offense jet too?
2: No, so we're gonna do a motion offense. Oh. And we're going to move the microphone around to different individuals in the studio in order to work towards the communal goal of raising money for Radiothon. I need $1,000. I've helped 3 shows this Radiothon, and all of them have met their goals. So
1: thank you.
2: My Black and Nova FM. I did Thursday Night Psych Out, and now Circus Brown and Not a Sideshow. So I want to finish strong and not shame my family for generations by not meeting my goal of $1,000 from 10 o'clock to midnight.
1: We were going to give you this prize, but I heard your grandfather didn't make his goal.
2: And Audrey just like goes shame away with her head held low.
1: Head held low.
0: I'm not going to school on Monday. So...
2: Did you get to thank Jared and Lindsay?
0: Yes, totally.
1: But we can do it again.
2: Let's do it again and again and again.
0: Jared, we've got. Thank you so much,
1: Lindsay. Oh yeah.
0: We've yes. got 15. Thank you, Lindsay.
2: More minutes. Whenever I'm out riding on Thursday, somebody comes up to me and tells me how much they love, you know, Smile Jamaica, Not a Sideshow, Thursday Night Psych Out, Rotten Radio. This is your chance to donate to this show and any of those shows. 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Of course, we want you to make it to Not a Sideshow right now, but make it to any show, any show that you want to. And there's also ways to, you know, help the show when there's not a Radiothon going on. Mm-hmm. 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Maybe you have a small business and you want to sponsor a Thursday Night Psych Out, you know?
0: Yeah.
2: Because you make Baphomet plushies, you're like, oh man, I gotta sponsor Thursday Night Psych Out. Or, you know, you make circus nets, you know, to catch performers in you're like,
0: oh yeah,
2: oh,
0: not, those trapeze artists, trapeze man. Artists. They're like, not really tricky to catch.
2: Yeah, right, so you're like, I want to...
0: Slippery.
2: ask what is it, Dick Grayson's parents that fell off the thing in Batman?
1: I know what you're talking about.
0: Oh, is that Robin's origin story?
1: Yeah, yeah.
2: Thank you for corroborating my nerd.
1: Yes.
2: Appreciate you.
0: Ah, folks, I mean, this is better than a podcast. I love being here every 6 months, getting together with my friends on the radio. Thank you so much, you guys, for coming down and really, really, you know, podcasting this out of the park.
2: My pleasure.
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2: Do what I do.
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0: All right, folks.
1: Hey, shout out to Rashawn, man.
0: Rashawn, dude. Thank you so much for that donation. So,
2: it's that Fugazi bass line. It gets me, too.
0: Yep. That's my classic rock right there. In fact, my friends know that when I was, like, in high school, that I played the hell out of bands. And, like, I played bands so much that they grew to hate them. And so my friends wouldn't let me hear Fugazi for, like, years.
1: Like, nope, because you're going
0: to... They were just like, dude, don't, dude. And then the first time I heard Waiting Room, I was like, what's happening to me right now? And they were like, oh, man, this guy's going to ruin Fugazi for us all.
1: Not like you've done for King Giz or anything like that. I'm joking.
0: Just ruining it, man.
1: No, you got me. You made me a fan.
2: I used to like that microtonal stuff, but now just...
0: No, he played too much of it. Glurp, glurp. Folks, it has been quite the Not a Side Show tonight. You know, so glad to have my friends here helping me raise money. You guys couldn't have done it without you.
2: Do you want to hear how much you raised, or are we trying to milk the last 4 minutes?
0: No, tell me how much I've raised.
2: Circus Brown, you raised $2,966 from pledges and $1,250 of challenge grants.
0: My numbers are different than your numbers.
1: His numbers say 3,000.
0: I say 3,066.
2: I see a 66. I must have missed 100 in there.
0: Ooh.
2: Well, good.
0: Hey, how about that?
2: Either way.
1: No.
0: Hey.
2: Huzzah.
0: We couldn't have done that without awesome listeners. So many of you are so good. I owe you windmill high fives wherever we go, when I see you out on the streets. If you picked up a KRCL shirt and some weirdo is all, nice shirt, that's me.
1: Definitely not me.
0: So I'm going to play one last healing song, and then Keith's going to take over. You know, we just found out that he's a beefcake.
1: A beefcake named Keith Ellis.
0: Keith Ellis is going to take over Friday Night Fallout. And you know what we're all going to do?
1: Stay up all night and party with KRCL.
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2: 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It's the Friday Night Fallout Shows. 2026 Fall Radiothon episode. Hey, before we get started, Kino, Circus Brown in studio with me, I wanted to thank Sue Gerber for giving the first donation to this year's drive. Sue, you are awesome, an MVP. Thank you for starting off this drive. 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We need $1,000 in 2 hours. I know we can do it. We're going to get into some music and be right back.

0: We need sugar of the green variety tonight. It's the Friday Night Fallout Show's 2026 Fall Radiothon episode. You're listening to some D'Angelo featuring Kool G Rap with Brown Sugar. And I'm in studio with DJ Che, Kino, Mike Ellis, and Circus Brown.
1: Sugar Brown.
0: Sugar Brown. And we are respectfully asking for your donations today. What are your favorite Radiothon gifts this year?
2: I like the new music or Música Sin Fronteras t-shirt.
0: See,
2: like my accent.
3: Yes.
0: Okay.
4: Yeah, that's
2: muy
4: very
2: sexy.
0: It's muy suave.
2: Ay.
4: Qué rico.
0: Kino, what's your favorite thank you gift?
1: I like the Soul Party, the hoodie,
4: yeah.
1: Right?
0: Hey. Quiet as kept, though. I was talking to Morgan and Circus yesterday about doing Friday Night Fallout Show stickers and t-shirts next Radiothon.
4: Mm.
0: All right. 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We need your help to keep things going. 1-800-359-9191. 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
4: You say volunteers, I say posse.
0: Oh, posse. There's
4: a lot of people out there who are like, Keith,
0: I wish, man.
1: Keith,
0: you know, they're just here because I tricked them into coming because I'm moving after this. So they'll be helping me move into my new place after the show.
2: They're actually here for the brown sugar.
0: They are here for the brown sugar and for the vibes, man. 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I want to make tonight about our core fans, man, the underground hip hop, the boom bap. I know last Radiothon episode we went into the woods a little bit about your mic upbringing or your history with hip hop, you know, and some of your favorite albums, and I love to talk about those things with you.
4: We do talk about the rap music a lot. It's a good time.
0: Yeah, last
2: the rap music.
0: On your show we talked about we talked about Biz Markie and his and all of the like the ways that hip hop like crosses genres and things that, man. How do you fit hip hop into your show?
4: Rarely. and it's not that I don't like it. It is quite the out there mix for most of what I play. So we'll go through a little more history. Back in like 2000 to 2003, I hosted the Friday Drive Time.
0: Oh.
4: And I most of what I was playing would be hip hop samples and funk and, you know, funk 45s and soul, but I love the samples. I love that culture of taking a little piece of music from somewhere else, repeating it, making it something new. It's like what Andy Warhol did. You know, I know it sounds crazy, but like
0: a Campbell soup can into a...
4: Well, you would take a picture that somebody else took and repeat it and repeat it and repeat it and change the colors a little bit and made it something his own and new. And just hip hop radio in itself has a long storied history with people like DJ Red Alert and others that I can't remember right now, but like hip hop on the radio has been an important part of American culture for a long, long time, and it's not going away, and it's not going away in Salt Lake City. This has been, how long is this? I know you haven't done it the entire time, but like
0: I'm not
4: Friday
0: old.
4: Night
0: I'm
4: Fallout old, has been old. On the air for a very long time, right?
0: eBay is the historian, man. It's been going on for 20-30 years, bro.
1: Longest running hip hop show west of the Mississippi.
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0: There you go, man. And, you know, KRCL is, in my opinion, important because of the connections we make in the community. And speaking to those connections, we have Chris with the Herd Music app in studio to talk about his endeavors, man. Tell us about this app you've developed.
2: Yeah, thank you for having me, guys. So I started this app back in January and just released it 2 months ago. Essentially, if you know what Letterboxd is, it's Letterboxd, but for rating music albums. So you can go in there, you can make a profile with your five favorite albums, five favorite artists, and then anything new that releases or anything you've listened to in the past, you just go ahead and rate it and connect with your friends. You can comment, tell them what you like, tell them what you don't like. Pretty simple.
1: Nice. How'd you get the idea to start that app?
2: The idea initially came from using Letterboxd over the years. I was a film student. I've always worked within the arts, and music's been my passion for a long time. I used to work in a rap studio in Atlanta. So it was just something I always wanted to do, and I don't think there was an app out there that did exactly what I'm doing in the way I'm doing it.
0: So it's more for consumers, not for artists?
2: Correct, yes. Okay. It's more to see what your friends are listening to and to share what you're listening to. And one of my main points is I wanted to take out kind of, I think sometimes there's like a stigma of saying my music taste is better than yours. And I wanted to take that fully away. So if your favorite artist is Taylor Swift, so be it. If your favorite artist is Jay-Z, so be it. I don't care who you like. I just want you to share it and rate it on the app.
0: That's because you're good natured, Chris. A real corporate shark would be like, let's see if you're how much better your taste is than your friends, and let's give it a score. And
2: right, suck
0: it.
2: Right.
0: But I like this. How can the people find you on social media?
2: Look up at Herd Music app on Instagram. And then if you want to download the app, we're currently on the App Store and working to get on Android. Just look up Herd Music on the App Store.
0: Excellent. Hey, we have tons of community partners like Gaetano's. We have Uprock. We have DJ Che Incorporated. And we want you to be a part of our community. 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Look in the contacts for all of the contacts for all of our staff members, and we'll get back to you. It's the Friday Night Fallout Show's 2026 Radiothon episode, and we really need y'all to start donating. Call right now, 1-800-359-9191, as we get into some classic hip hop. DJ Che, I know you're a fan of Rockish Records, man. We got some Common from Rockish Records. This song is called Like They Used to Say.
1: You know, the good thing about KRCL is that we can play Ruckus. We can play old school Def Jam. We can even play Death Row.
0: We can. I played Merry MF and Christmas one time. Ooh. On Christmas, man. I didn't play the whole song. It got kind of brutal, but you know, they never have told us not to put an artist on the air. They've never told us what to say on air. They just, you know, hold us to the rules and regulations of community radio. So we love KRCL. We want you to share in the love. Hey, Kirk Brown. I know that name from somewhere. Kirk Brown.
1: It sounds familiar.
0: It sounds familiar, man. He just donated. Thanks, Kirk. We'll talk to you soon. But we want to hear from people who aren't DJs here. Call in. We'll be right back.

0: Pass the peas like they used to say. Pass the peas like they used to say.
1: One time.
0: That's like my pops generation, man. I don't even know how I remember that. It's the Friday Night Fallout Show, KRCL. You just heard Common with Like They Used to Say off the 1999. Was it a LP with Rockus Records?
1: It was a mixtape, Sound okay. Bombing, Volume 1.
0: Man.
1: But these were all singles that they were released for that.
0: Yeah, this was off the maxi single, man. Mm-hmm. Check us out, www.krcl.org. This is the time for Radiothon, man. We need y'all to call in, man. 1-800-359-9191. 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
0: 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Kino is back there twiddling his thumbs, man. We need to put him to work.
1: Yes, work he does need.
0: All right, so we just had Chris with the Herd Music app in. And then DJ Che brought in DJ Spaz. But then DJ Spaz brought in my homie Renee. And now I'm hyped, man. Hey, yo, DJ Che, I'm going to let you take over and do this DJ Spaz interview, man.
1: First of all, thanks for coming down. I'm glad you were able to clear up your schedule because I know sometimes it's hard to clear up a night.
2: No, thanks for having us.
1: Definitely.
3: Thank you so much. Appreciate it. Honestly, so happy to be here. So happy to see a good friend.
0: Oh, man, look, I play this song by Culture Shock to this day, man. Hey, look. I got the song when I was in college radio, and I play it to this day. I might have to pull it out the archives.
3: Honestly,
0: man.
3: I would love to hear that. Shout out my man Brisk. Shout out Sig. Shout out everybody at the lab for real. So keep
0: Ghost
3: it
0: Recon,
3: alive.
0: Baby.
3: Ghost
0: if you know, you know.
3: Keep your phone off. No Wi-Fi. You know what time it is. Don't invite no footies. But it's happy to be here. This is a legendary moment. So thank you, Chen.
2: Same.
3: Thank you, Spaz. You guys are awesome.
1: See, that's one of the great things about community radio. We can bring in people from the community to come do their mixes, do their songs, and later on in a couple of weeks we'll have Spaz come on. And Renee, if you're ready for some radio time,
3: always
2: yes,
3: ready.
1: All day, every day.
3: Always ready. Let me know. I'm here.
1: You're
3: this
1: on standby.
3: Amazing. Yeah. Shout out KRC. I love this. Thank you.
1: Nice. So first of all, how'd you guys get into DJ? For example, what was your genesis to DJ Spaz?
2: So I've been Spaz since I was like in middle school, maybe like 15 years old, because of graffiti. So I started writing graffiti in like my black book and stuff like that. And then so when I transitioned to the DJing, it just like it stuck. So I just kept Spaz, and that's who I am still.
3: Yeah, I grew up in Los Angeles. I grew up with a lot of radio, so I was listening to a lot, like younger, to a lot of Power 106, and had a lot of family members that were DJing and party crews, and so I got into just spinning records. And from there, I had a cousin who was on Power 106 and another radio station. His name was Groove Blender.
1: Nice.
3: So I got in through that, moved to Utah, and you know, just started DJing Membris, and got better from there.
0: Hey, nice. Look, before we get too far into this interview, man, I want to do something for the homie Renee. Y'all call in while y'all listen to this song, and I want y'all to feel how KRCL supports the community, because these are three homegrown Utah individuals on FM radio, man. This is what we do. It's the Friday Night Fallout Show. Stay tuned.

0: What's up? So that was a classic that was Changed, produced by Brisk, performed by the one and only Sick Burner from West Vale. You already know how it is.
1: And produced by Culture Shock.
0: Yes, me, Poncho, and Brisk together as a group, we formed Culture Shock. We've been working together for probably over 10 years in the shadows of everything. We like doing that from every form of art, which is hip hop, which is graffiti, b-boying, it could be basically all elements of hip hop. And then we include it with everything else. So DJing with Spaz and design, artwork, everything. It's for the love of the game, that's what we do it for.
1: So Spaz, do you have anything coming up?
2: I'm kind of like mentally preparing for like Halloween time, you know, a lot of Halloween parties coming up. I have been helping like Bodega with some booking stuff, so I'm always like just trying to work with different DJs, kind of bring in a different vibe. They recently opened the Downstairs, which is the rest, so just trying to get a feel of like different sounds, really. So
1: okay, and yeah. How can people connect with you on social media?
2: So Sincerely Spaz on all platforms.
1: Nice. Yeah. And then Renee, tell the people how we can get in touch
0: with
1: you.
0: Yeah, you can find me on Instagram with Renee.Sounds.
1: Oh, it's no more Velvet?
0: There's still Velvet, but I'm also Renee.Sounds.
1: Hey, there
0: I'm
1: you go.
0: Back DJing again. I'm in the scenes. Faz got me back out.
1: So. Oh, hey, man, I love to hear that.
2: He's amazing, man.
1: Hey, I love it. Shout out to Chris, who just sent in a donation,
0: shout
1: man.
0: Shout out,
1: we
0: Chris.
1: We appreciate you, man. We need more. We are not at our goal, but I think that if we get... Let's try to aim for 4 callers before the top of the hour. 4 callers at 1-800-359-9191 to support the only station in Utah that plays homegrown artists like this. I'm talking about the Friday Night Fallout Show. We'll be right back.

0: 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It's the Friday Night Fallout Show, and it's the 2026 Radiothon. 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Our goal this year is $1,000, and we're almost there. Shout-outs to Chris, shout-outs to Kino, and shout-out to Kirk Brown, a.k.a. Señor Café.
1: Shout-out, Señor Café. Cafecito.
0: Cafecito. Yeah, that's right. Cafecito, our junior one. So, you're spinning over at Bodega. Where are you spinning at, Renee?
1: Same. I'm actually spinning at Bodega myself and downstairs at the rest.
0: Nice.
1: As well, and other spots.
2: We got international next weekend as well as a duo, me and Renee.
0: Yeah. The international. I thought you guys going out of the country.
2: the international. On
1: trying.
2: State Street. Yeah, no.
0: So when you go over there, what are you thinking of playing? Are you just reading to the crowd or are you curating a vibe?
2: Kind of just going on a journey with music, honestly. Both me and Renee are like, I would say we're true music lovers. We are constantly sending each other new music. So I think it's like a time for us to kind of experiment and, you know, just do our thing and give the people what we want to listen to. And it usually works, you know, it's usually a good crowd there. So
1: exactly, nice. Definitely. And keep the vibe up for them because it's like very up-tempo place, mm-hmm. you know, so we like to also take them out of that spot and put them somewhere else and then bring them back, you know. So we're gonna be going by this or that because we want to give them that.
0: Nice. Do you ever make a pit stop on that, or is it straight through that?
1: Straight through it all the time. So yeah, sometimes there's pit stops, but we like to go straight through.
0: Nice. So let's say, what's your favorite hip-hop track, Spaz? One that you turn on every time you just need a groove.
2: A groove, okay. You gotta tell me what vibe it is. But if it's a groove,
0: let's say a boom bap group.
2: I'm a Isaiah Rashad lover. Mm-hmm. I don't know. He has so many good tracks. Honestly, any of his tracks I keep in rotation. He's definitely one of my favorite hip hop artists, I would say.
0: Right, what about you, Renee?
1: I would say Lateryx, Lady Don't Techno.
0: That's a classic hip hop jam.
1: Yeah, man, I like that. I love that sound. It's very funky, but still got that boom bap, mm-hmm, you know. So, and I love the tempo.

0: Oh, yeah.
1: Oh, we're just rocking out.
0: So cute.
1: And celebrating because we just met our challenge.
0: We did.
1: With the Blue Boutique, a Utah retailer offering adult lifestyle products, lingerie, and accessories, locations in Sugar House and Ogden. 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And thanks to all the listeners who called in and helped us to reach our challenge.
0: Yes, thank you so much to Neil Simmons for helping us reach that challenge grant. Much appreciated.
1: Yes, thank you so much. He was mentioning the craft swap, I think, at the Pride Center.
0: Oh, yeah.
1: Yeah. UtahPrideCenter.org. Craft swap coming up. Sounds cool. Love connecting with the community in that way. And we love connecting with listeners during Radiothon. Well, we love connecting with listeners all the time. We tend to hear from more people during Radiothon and hearing all the different listeners and why they listen. And KRCL means a lot to

0: a lot of people. If you're able to ensure that KRCL is around for all of those who maybe cannot, you know, there's a lot of listeners who definitely don't have anything to give to us. We cannot swing any monthly amount or any amount right now, and that's okay. But if you are able to ensure that KRCL is around for our entire community, that's really what this is all about. You know, we're listener supported radio. 80% of our operating budget comes from listeners just like you. Mm-hmm. It's amazing. It's a good feeling. And so if you can help rise, you know, all tides lift all boats.
1: Yes. Right.
0: Should probably learn that one.
1: We should.
0: Basically, the idea is always is like, can you buy a cup of coffee for a friend or someone else who can't afford it? Let's keep this community thing going and ensure that we can continue to play great music like Sonic Youth, like this all 90s edition of Afternoon Delight that Courtney has curated for us today as we celebrate our final Saturday in this fall radiothon. 801-359-9191. We do have lots of ways to say thank you. We have we've talked about this briefly. We have the CD of the Month Club. Maybe you're getting back into CDs. 6 or 12 months of CDs chosen by KRCL DJs in the genre of your choice. That's the $40 a month giving level. 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And then, of course, we have all of the great t-shirts, you know, at the around $8 a month level. You know, so just think about what your budget is and what you can swing and how you'd like to be thanked. And then tell us why you're listening. 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We want to hear from 5 people. That's our new little mini challenge. We do all these challenges to stay on track to reach our show goal, to help us reach the station goal at the end of the drive. So let's all do it together.
1: And that is, we want to hear from 5 of you before the bottom of the hour again, right,
0: that's right,
1: Jamie?
0: That's right. Bottom of the hour. It sounds wrong.
1: I know.
0: We want to hear from you by 2:30. 801-359-9191. Looks like we do have someone to thank.
1: Yeah. Thank you so much to Mark and Liz. They say, my only radio station. Love KRCL.
0: Yes.
1: Gets me to and from work. Awesome.
0: Love
1: we
0: it.
1: Love hearing that.
0: Yes. We want to hear from more of you. Let's hear from 4 more people. 801-359-9191.
1: You know, Jamie mentioned a couple of thank you gifts. Another form of thank you gifts. We have a handful. We have various ticket packages available.
0: Right.
1: And one of them happens to be Dinosaur Jr. There's one pair left to see Dinosaur Jr. at the $15 a month giving level. And that show takes place on Monday, October 29th at the Complex.
0: You know that their new album is getting rave reviews.
1: I know.
0: And the last time I saw them at Kilby Block Party, mm-hmm. they blew me away.
1: Mm-hmm.
0: They were
1: right up front, weren't you?
0: I was right up front. My ears damage for that, yes. But I was excited to see that Lou Barlow was happy to be there.
1: Yeah.
0: He was like actually happy to be on stage and performing. So I think if you've seen Dinosaur Jr. in the past, perhaps, and he was all surly, I think he's turned a corner. So if you're a Dinosaur Jr. fan and you wanna go see them, you wanna see what their live show has in store for you today in the year 2026. Then get this pair of tickets and help KRCL chug along for another 6 months. 801-359-9191. Let's hear from 4 more people, maybe one of you, getting those Dinosaur Jr. tickets.
1: And yes, I've got, of course, Dinosaur Jr. queued up. It's an old school track from them. Classic. 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

0: Dinosaur Jr. here on Afternoon Delight. It is the final weekend of our fall radiothon, and we're trying to hear from 5 listeners before the 2:30.
1: Actually, just 4 more.
0: 4. Oh, gosh. Okay.
1: You're really right. Reasonable You're right. number of people to give us a call at 801-359-9191. We do have 1 remaining pair of tickets to see Dinosaur Jr. live at the Complex on October 26th. That's a Monday evening. You can rally yourself to get out to see them. They have a new album out. Getting rave reviews. That's the $15 a month giving level, or $180 donation. Would go a long way to helping us reach our show goal today. Mm-hmm. It's our final day for Afternoon Delight on KRCL's Fall Radiothon. It's our pledge drive. It's when we come to you. We just come to you just a couple weeks out of the year remind you that we are listener-supported radio, that 80% of our operating budget comes from listener support. That's huge. That gives us the freedom to play what we want to play, to do a 90s edition, for example, on the fly. Courtney decided last week that she wanted to do this. She didn't have to clear it with anyone. She just came in and said, and here we do. We're doing it. That's the freedom of independent local media. If that means something to you, then it's time to step up and do it. 801-359-9191. Lots of ways to say thank you. Lots of different concert tickets, t-shirts, CD of the Month Club.
0: So many.
1: Another High Fidelity Club member.
0: Yeah, that would be nice.
1: But really, we just want to hear from you right now. I know there's 4 people listening. Let us get those lights lighting up in the studio every time someone calls. One of the lights in here flashes. It's very exciting. We'd love to, we just want to hear from you. We want to connect with you. We want to keep playing great music. We want to make sure we can keep doing that for another 6 months.
0: Yeah, you know, another ticket package that we've got is L7. Is coming to town November 7th at the Urban Lounge, a 21 and older venue. And that is at the $10 a month giving level. And I think this is supposed to be their last tour.
1: Oh, yeah.
0: Ever.
1: Yeah.
0: Another 90s iconic band.
1: Come on, really? Yeah. So listen, not only do you get a pair of tickets, but you also get a t-shirt.
0: Oh, yeah. T-shirt.
1: Yeah. And you keep KRCL on the air. So if you're a fan of L7, if you're a fan of Afternoon Delight, a fan of live music, it just makes sense, right? Can you swing $15? Is that the $15?
0: This is a $10
1: $10
0: for L7.
1: Think about all of the things you spend money on that maybe matter less. All the impromptu purchases at Target or wherever you are. The extra latte, the whatever it is, can you kind of shuffle some things around and make it work for your budget? If you can, now is a great time to do it. I know that we are, lots of different organizations are vying for our attention and our funding right now. Mm-hmm. If KRCL is something that brings you joy in a world that is increasingly dark, if it is connecting you with your community and other humans, if that's something that you value, then you can invest further and make sure that it doesn't go away.
0: Let's hear from you now, my friends. Yeah. 801-359-9191. 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I do have a track from L7 queued up next. Again, at the $10 a month giving level, you can get a pair of tickets to see L7 when they're in town November 7th. 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

0: 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It's Fall Radiothon.
1: We're having fun.
0: We're having so much fun.
1: I mean, we really are. I forced my son to listen to the radio all week with the pledge drives because I was like, I genuinely like listening to people talk. Not because I know most of the people, but I'll listen to any pledge drive, really. Because it's people who believe in independent news, independent radio, independent media, just people taking time out of their day to remind you the value of independent radio and independent music. Anyway, it's a good feeling. And if you feel the same way, you can not only listen, but you can call.
0: And
1: 801.
0: Support.
1: Yeah, support us. 801-359-9191. You're supporting yourself, too, really. Mm-hmm. This is a gift
0: community
1: that gives back to you. More so than, you know, I'm sure I also have streaming services and listen to Apple Music, for example, whatever. I also listen to lots of different radio stations. It's a way that I feel better about the money that I'm donating to these different radio stations, including KRCL, than any service. So anyway, it's a great thing to do if you have the means. Love to hear from you now.
0: At any giving level.
1: Any giving level.
0: And you know what? We had a little caller challenge,
1: yes,
0: right?
1: Yeah,
0: Jamie,
1: we wanted to hear from just five people. Yeah. We heard from three. I mean, I guess if you count Mark and Liz, but they were really one call. They were one call, so we need five total. So we just need to hear
0: from two more people
1: in 5 minutes.
0: Yeah, we do have two people to thank. Thank you so much to Victoria. Thank you, Victoria.
1: Thank you.
0: And also thank you to Carrie Hopkins. Carrie says, tuned in during Born Slippy, and I'm absolutely loving the afternoon of sweet 90s nostalgia. Thank
1: yes.
0: you, Courtney and Jamie. We are having so much fun with this all 90s afternoon delight.
1: We are
0: Radiothon
1: too.
0: Edition.
1: You know what? I'm hoping that we can talk less and play more music today. And that happens when we hear from a steady stream of callers.
0: Yeah.
1: Or online. You can go to krcl.org. 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And then, you know, when we're doing well, we talk less. So maybe you like listening to us, but we want to play more 90s songs. 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KRCL.org. 801-359-9191. What do you got lined up next?
0: Man, there's just so many good ones. I don't know what I should do. I don't know what I should do.
1: This is a good
0: Who
1: problem
0: should I
1: to
0: play?
1: Have. Let us know what your favorite 90s song is when you donate.
0: Yeah.
1: Leave it in the comments. Tell our volunteers. They're out there ready to take your call. They're so ready. They haven't been more ready.
0: How about some Beck? Why not?
1: Okay, yeah, of course.
0: Devil's Haircut.
1: Two more people. Two more people. 801-359.
0: Oh, no, now we have one more person.
1: Okay,
0: Teresa. Teresa.
1: Thank you
0: so much. Teresa says, love KRCL and especially Courtney and the 90s rock. They do.
1: They
0: no
1: lies.
0: They totally do.
1: 801-359-9191. One more person challenge.
0: One more person before 2:30. We've got a couple of minutes. 801-359-9191. KRCL.org.

0: Yeah. You know what, Jamie? We hit that goal.
1: Oh, yeah.
0: That we little mini goal that great. We had.
1: I mean, it was a pretty modest goal, but I'm glad we hit it.
0: Yeah, we did.
1: We just wanted to hear from 5 listeners. I don't know how long it was, but it doesn't matter. we do these little challenges to stay on track for the show goal.
0: Yeah.
1: And we hit it, so thanks.
0: Yeah, thank you so much to Mark. Mark says, Saturday Afternoon Delight is my favorite show. I listen whenever I can, and listening from Dallas, Texas.
1: Ooh, cool.
0: Look at that.
1: I love that.
0: Awesome. Thank you so much, Mark. You helped us hit that little mini challenge.
1: He's great. And you know what? We're going to keep on rolling with the challenges.
0: Ooh.
1: And in fact, we're starting another challenge grant.
0: We are.
1: And this is an additional $500. We get an additional $500 if we can raise $1,000 in 30 minutes.
0: $1,000 in 30 minutes?
1: Yeah, we can do it.
0: Okay.
1: Because you know what? What if we heard from 10 people?
0: Oh, yeah. 10 people could help. I mean, at $100?
1: Yeah. $100, that would be like $10 a month.
0: Yeah.
1: About, right? Or whatever. I'm not a mathematician. Listen, let's go over a little bit. Let's get 10 people. Maybe you're a sustainer. Maybe you want to up your pledge. Maybe you're a $6 a month sustainer. Up it to $7. Help us reach our goal. Whatever giving level feels good to you. 801-359-9191. Actually, it looks like we already got one person.
0: Towards the challenge grant? Does this count?
1: Well, actually, first, I need to back up. I got way too excited. Who is this? This is a listener challenge grant, so
0: okay,
1: it's perfect.
0: There we go.
1: So this is actually challenged by listeners who donated before the drive. 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
0: Oh, there we go.
1: And donate.
0: Aww.
1: Be the fertilizer for KRCL. Is that right? I don't know.
0: I like that.
1: 801-359-9191 or KRCL.org. So yes, we have heard from one person so far in this challenge.
0: Yeah, thank you so much, Carmel Kennedy. Thank you. Carmel says, shout out to Courtney Blair. She is awesome, and you are awesome, Carmel.
1: Maybe it's Carmel.
0: Carmel?
1: Maybe.
0: Carmel.
1: I'm sorry. Either way, thank you. You're rad, too. We love our listeners. We love hearing. It's really fun to hear. So if you donate today, and I hope you will, please leave us a comment. It could be why you donate to KRCL, maybe a song that you discovered, an artist you discovered, or why you love the 90s. Because
0: yes,
1: it's an all 90s
0: all
1: edition.
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0: Challenge grant. We're kicking off a challenge grant, my friends. All right. We're going to kick it off with some Elastica.
1: Yes.
0: Connection. 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

0: 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We just kicked off a challenge grant by CareSeal listeners.
1: That's right.
0: We're trying to raise $1,000 in 30 minutes, and we've made some progress. We need to raise another $900.
1: That's right. Could we hear from 8 or 9 more people? I think we can.
0: I think so.
1: 801-359-9191. We're doing an all 90s edition today of Afternoon Delight. Mm-hmm. Courtney has curated a delightful mix.
0: So fun.
1: 90s favorites. Really having a nostalgia blast here. And if you love the 90s.
0: I know you do. I know you do.
1: Ring-a-ding-ding. Call us up and be a part of this challenge. Help us reach our show goal. It is Fall Radiothon. In case you are just tuning in, maybe you've been listening all week, or maybe you just tuned in. You're like, why are they shouting at us?
0: Are we shouting?
1: I hope I'm not. I have a lot of energy right now and feel like I might be shouting. I'm trying not to. I feel good. Like, I'm not panicked. We've been hearing from a lot of great people kind of continuously, which is the best way to hear from people. If you think someone else is going to call right now, probably not. It's going to be you.
0: It will be you.
1: It will be you. And there are open phone lines right now.
0: Mm-hmm. Mm-hmm. Let's give our volunteers, our lovely volunteers, something to do.
1: That's right. As we said before, we wouldn't be able to grow and bloom like we have without our dear listeners. We have 43 shows right now on CareSeal.
0: Amazing.
1: And we have been able to grow like that because of your support, because people like you step up to the plate and say, you know what, I can donate $6 a month, $7 a month, whatever. I won't notice that that's gone. I will notice if CareSeal is gone. And so I'm going to do that. And it really feels good. And maybe you're already a sustainer.
0: Mm-hmm, mm-hmm,
1: you
0: mm-hmm.
1: already pledge that amount every month. Up it by $1 or $2.
0: It goes a long way. It is so easy.
1: And it really goes a long way to helping ensure that CareSeal sticks around for generations to come. We are growing. It's exciting. It's been fun to see CareSeal out in the community more and more this year. Like out at different festivals, events, like hosting events.
0: Day in the Park was a great event.
1: Day in the Park, but just all over. I feel like CareSeal's all over the place. And it's really cool because we also do that because of volunteers.
0: Mm-hmm.
1: We have volunteers who come and donate their time and their energy to connect with the community and keep us out there. So it's not just the great music that you're hearing. It's all of the connections that we're forming out there with you. So again, do what you can. If you can swing it, we'd love to hear from you right now. We don't want to miss this challenge.
0: We don't.
1: These are listeners who donated before the drive, and they've pooled together $500. We will miss that $500 if we don't make it, but we will. We will make it. Who's that next person to call?
0: We really need someone. We need to hear from someone now. 801-359-9191. CareSeal.org. We have, again, a reminder. Challenge grant.
1: Challenge grant. We do still have several. I think we still have those Dinosaur Jr. tickets.
0: Mm-hmm, we do.
1: So, you know, we have only one pair left to see Dinosaur Jr. October 26th at the Complex. There's also, who else? We've got the Lindas.
0: Oh, yeah. And I think that's coming up next week.
1: Yeah, that's next Tuesday, actually. Next Tuesday at the Metro Music Hall. Wu-Tang Clan.
0: Ooh.
1: Speaking of 90s, coming to Utah First Amphitheater, September 29th.
0: Ooh.
1: A lot of different tickets as just some of our L7 too, right?
0: Mm-hmm. L7
1: Urban Lounge.
0: Mm-hmm.
1: And all of our ticket packages come with t-shirts.
0: Mm-hmm.
1: It's a great way to support your community radio station and to treat yourself. 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
0: Let's hear from you now, my friends. 801-359-9191. Shall we get back into it?
1: Let's do it.
0: How about some Beastie Boys?
1: I wish we could somehow get Adam Yauch, get them all together.
0: Yeah. 801-359-9191, CareSeal.org.

0: Oh, yeah.
1: Oh, we are. I thought for sure that would get everyone to the phones.
0: I know,
1: maybe
0: right?
1: Everyone's just like moshing in their living room. Maybe everyone's like, oh, I haven't skateboarded in a while. I'm going to go out and skateboard. Before you do that, get to your phone and give us a call. 801-359-9191. 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And we have $900 left to raise.
0: Oh, wow.
1: So I'd love, again, we've been trying to get from a number of people today. 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
1: And that's, we stay on the air because of your generosity. 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We're all in it together. Mm-hmm. It is a good feeling, because I think now these days, it's really easy to feel disconnected. It's mm-hmm. really easy to feel alone. It's really easy to lose hope. But when you're connected to your community, you remember how good people can be, how rad people can be, how great music can be. 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Ooh. 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
0: Yeah. Doing all 90s
1: all
0: today.
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0: if you
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0: If you didn't catch on, all 90s afternoon delight for today's fall radiothon. 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And
1: we have 15 minutes.
0: Yep, we've got 15 minutes to hit this goal. We need to raise another $900, my friends.
1: And we don't necessarily need one person to donate $900.
0: But we could.
1: We could, of course. Always helpful. Yeah. But we could hear from eight people. Eight mm-hmm. people doing what they can. Seven people doing what they can. Let's do this together. That's what community is all about.
0: We have so many ways to thank you, many thank you gifts, and you can check them out over at KRCL.org. Anything ranging from t-shirts, sweatshirts,
1: the new sweatshirt
0: packages. I know, the soul party.
1: Yep, I'm getting it. I'm donating. And it is a soul party shirt, but it's... Look, I think a lot of our listeners on Afternoon Delight enjoy soul.
0: Oh, yeah.
1: And
0: oh, yeah.
1: It's on a maroon sweatshirt, and it has like a 70s vibe, sort of soul train. Mm-hmm, vibe mm-hmm. Logo designed by our own Michelle Otto. Mm-hmm. It's awesome. It brings me joy just looking at it, and I'd love to see more of those out in the community. That's at the $20 a month giving level. But again, see what is in your budget? What means do you have right now? Is, you know, times are tough. But I think that if you're able to swing it,
0: we would love to hear from you.
1: We would love to hear from you. We want to keep doing this community radio thing for another 6 months at least. And we can. We will.
0: We can. We will. We need to hear from you now. 801-359-9191, KRCL.org. All right, Jamie, should I go with Blur or Fugazi?
1: Oof. I mean, I think Fugazi.
0: Yeah, you're going to go with it.
1: That's a tough choice, though.
0: I know. I mean, yeah. Anyways.
1: If you love Fugazi, if you love the 90s, if you love just hearing great music, and that's why you tune into Afternoon Delight, then do your part. 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
1: Who would Ian MacKay do?
0: Yes. And again, we are in a challenge grant. Still looking to raise $900
1: in the next 15 minutes.

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1: Oh, yeah. 801-359-9191 is the number to call to support the radio station that brings you artists like Fugazi. Mm-hmm. That's right, KRCL. KRCL is able to play Fugazi because we are listener-powered radio. 80% of our operating budget comes from listeners just like you, which gives us the freedom to curate playlists like today's, which is an all 90s edition of Afternoon Delights.
0: I know you all love it. I know you all love the 90s.
1: We know you do because you've been calling. We've been hearing from a lot of great people who are grooving in their living rooms or out in their yard doing yard work because it's not 1,000 degrees outside right now. I know there's a lot going on today. I know there's a game up at the U. I know there are a couple of, I know there's a street festival at 9th and 9th. Oh, I know there's like a Spy Hop event happening. Lots of stuff happening today. And maybe you're on your way to or from one of those events. 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Either way,
0: we would love to hear from
1: you. We need to hear from you because
0: we're in a challenge
1: grant. We only have 8 more minutes.
0: Oh, gosh.
1: We still have a little over, what, about $700?
0: $700, I think.
1: A little under, but yeah, about $700 left to raise. Can we hear from 6 more people?
0: I think so. I think so. I believe so. 801-359-9191, KRCL.org. We do not want to lose this challenge grant from issued by KRCL listeners.
1: Honestly, we got a few people getting tickets as thank you gifts, like to go see L7 November 7th at the Urban Lounge. Or let's see, we've got the Linda Lindas coming to Metro Music Hall.
0: Mm-hmm. Howdy tickets.
1: Wu-Tang Clan.
0: Wu-Tang.
1: Yes. Fruit Bats. Lots of great artists coming to town. It's been a great year for live music here in Utah. Anyway, it's a fun way to pledge your support and then get a little treat in return. If you've been wanting to go check out one of these bands anyway, or maybe you've never seen them live, this is an awesome way to do it. It also comes with one of our KRCL Fall Radiothon t-shirts.
0: Yes, we have so many ways to thank you. On top of these various ticket packages, we've got the Soul Party sweatshirt that we were talking about in the last break at the $20 a month giving level. There's also a t-shirt version of the Soul Party shirt at the $8 a month giving level. The important thing is we really, really need to hear from more of you to help us hit this challenge grant issued by KRCL listeners.
1: Yes, because if we don't reach that goal, then we do not get this matching $500. Yeah. And we don't want to throw away $500.
0: No.
1: We know that you don't either. So give us a call or go online. Whatever way works for you, tell us what KRCL means to you. Tell us maybe what songs or artists you've discovered because of KRCL on Afternoon Delight. I run into people all the time who tell me how much they love Courtney and how exciting it is to hear like new artists or I'm always discovering new artists every Saturday. 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Either listen because I discover new artists or remember artists that I've totally forgotten about.
0: Mm-hmm,
1: So if that means anything to you, show us.
0: Yes.
1: Let's light up the studio light.
0: Yes.
1: Every time someone calls, the light, it's like the, every time, what is it? The wonderful life, an angel gets its wings. Oh, yeah, every time a bell rings. Every time the phone rings, the station light lights up. We'll work on it.
0: A little shot of dopamine. It feels good when we see it.
1: It feels good, but we only have about 5 minutes.
0: Oh my goodness. 801-359-9191, KRCL.org. 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How about some Bikini Kill? We're continuing on with the 90s.
1: What would Kathleen Hanna do?
0: Yeah.
1: She'd donate. 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

0: All right, we got to pod down Kathleen Hanna and Bikini Kill because we need to hear from you for this challenge.
1: You know, things are dire when we do that. That's sacrilegious. But the way that her emotion right now, that's what I'm feeling, right?
0: Yeah.
1: Like, we need to hear from you right now.
0: We are in
1: a challenge right now. We don't want to let this $500 go away. We want to make sure that we hit our show goal and that by the time Robert comes in, he doesn't have to make up lost ground. Let's keep this momentum going. We've been hearing from so many great people today. We want to thank you. We want to thank you on the air or not. You don't. We don't have to read your name. It's whatever. Whatever your vibe is. But again, we've been having a lot of fun today. We want to be able to keep doing this. We want to not necessarily keep doing like we want. Yeah, we actually want to keep doing radiothons every year.
0: We do
1: because
0: we need to.
1: We enjoy being people powered radio. We enjoy relying on our community instead of federal funding, which doesn't exist anymore. It's time to step up.
0: It is time. 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
3: Well, Courtney, unfortunately, we did not meet that challenge grant, which was issued by listeners who donated before the drive. 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We have an hour to go in Afternoon Delight for Fall Radiothon. 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What does KRCL mean to you? 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

0: 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We just need to hear from four more people.
1: Four more people by...
0: what, 320.
1: 320. Oh my goodness. Okay. We're in the 3 o'clock hour now.
0: I think just it's really simple though. 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
1: 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How about some sneaker pimps? Six underground.
0: Oh man, oh no. Okay, yeah.
1: No, you didn't want that. I love it. You don't want to see sneaker pimps?
0: You know what?
1: What?
0: I worked at JMR in the 90s. Briefly, for 2 months, wrapping presents. I was pretty much just wrapping presents briefly. Okay, as a gift wrapper. And they played this song constantly.
1: Oh.
0: I mean, I'd say maybe six times a shift. It just was on a loop.
1: So you're just really tired of it.
0: But it's okay. It's a special time in my life at Crossroads Mall.
1: 801-359-9191, KRCL.org.

0: We're that falling
1: just kind
0: apart.
1: Of like
0: no,
1: ended so abruptly there.
0: That's a different version than I was used to.
1: It is afternoon delight here on KRCL. My name is Jamie, and I'm here with Courtney Blair.
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0: You an all 90s edition of the show today. It's been
1: throwing it back.
0: It's been so fun. What a nostalgic time for us.
1: Except for that sneaker pimps.
0: No, even that was fun. It was a good year. It taught me that I do not belong in retail, and that's okay. But listen, we have about 45 minutes left in Afternoon Delight today. The last 45 minutes for our portion of Fall Radiothon, and then Robert will come in with Smile Jamaica. We want to make sure that we reach our show goal. We're pretty close. But to get us there, we're bringing out the last challenge, Grant. The last one of the day for us is issued by Fort Desolation Fest down in Torrey, Utah. Sounds super cool. They're going to give us $500 if we can raise $1,000 in 40 minutes, and I know that we can do it. And it doesn't mean just one person, although it can. You can be one person helping us raise $1,000. But more likely, usually it's a few people, maybe 5-10 people coming together and doing what you can to contribute to your community radio station. Fort Desolation Fest, if you're unfamiliar, is a three-day festival in Torrey, Utah, featuring drive-by truckers, Andrew Bird, Graham Lesh and friends, Bella White, local band Pixie and the Party Grass Boys, and Grace Cummings, too.
1: Cool.
0: Who I am unfortunately unable to go down to this festival, but I recently got into Grace Cummings, as maybe some of you have heard her on KRCL. Amazing Australian singer-songwriter. And anyway, one of her few American tour dates is at Fort Desolation Fest, which is really cool. And we do have tickets as well.
1: One pair left.
0: One pair of tickets left. So that could be a great thank you gift, and that'd be a good way to help us meet this challenge issued by Fort Desolation Fest. And it starts now. So let's get those phones ringing. Like I mentioned, we do have those tickets to the fest.
1: Yeah, and that is at the $45 a month giving level. That's the three-day GA pass.
0: Three-day GA.
1: Oh, my gosh.
0: Three-day pass.
1: What is that?
0: Which is September 24th through to the 26th at Cougar Ridge Resort. It's beautiful. What a cool venue, a cool area to experience some live music. So that's a fun way to spend that weekend. And then we also have some other tickets if you just tuned in now. Again, we've got 90s on the brain, so you know we're L7 is coming November 7th. We still have that one pair of tickets to Dinosaur Jr. October 26th. Dweezil Zappa is coming too. He had some songs in the 90s, didn't he?
1: Yeah.
0: He's coming October 25th.
1: Wu-Tang Clan,
0: they're coming. I wish this other band I know that you're gonna play soon
1: was still
0: playing and coming. But that's okay, because we can still listen to their music on air.
1: Yes,
0: so anyway,
1: yes,
0: we need
1: yes.
0: to hear from you. 801-359-9191, carecl.org. All 90s, all the time here on Afternoon Delight today. What do you have next?
1: Some Luscious Jackson.
0: Oh, that would be great.
1: Yes, Luscious Jackson. Who is going to be the first person to contribute during this challenge grant
0: time?
1: Oh my gosh, it's gonna be
0: you.
1: I know it. 801-359-9191, krcl.org. trying to raise $1,000 in 40 minutes. Let's get things moving with some Luscious Jackson here on KRCL. It's Naked Eye.

0: Okay.
1: All right.
0: All right.
1: I mean, really, all right.
0: All right.
1: All right. All right. All right.
0: All right. All right.
1: It's Fall Radiothon. We're in a challenge.
0: We just kicked
1: right
0: it
1: now.
0: Off.
1: We just kicked it off with Fort Desolation Fest, which is happening September 24th through the 26th at Cougar Ridge Resort in Torrey, Utah. We still have one pair of tickets to the 3 days as one of our thank you gifts. But we just need to hear from people. We need to hear from you because we have $500 extra on the line. But to get that, we have to raise $1,000. And we haven't
0: waiting.
1: Heard from anyone while Luscious Jackson was playing. We know you're out there. We also know that some people have been having difficulties with their online pledges.
0: Mm-hmm.
1: So if you're having some issues, then just give us a call.
0: 801-359-9191.
1: Our volunteers are very friendly and not scary. And you don't even have to talk to them very long. It takes about three to five minutes to do this, and then you're on your way. So please help us meet this challenge. We need to meet our overall show goal,
0: yes.
1: And this will help us get there. This will get us there, actually. But we have to hear from you now.
0: We really need to hear from you now.
1: 801-359-9191 or carecl.org. You know, we could have one superhero
0: step in
1: and become a member of the High Fidelity Club. And
0: that is at the $100 a month giving level.
1: That's right. So if you have it within your means to do your community a solid and lift us up higher, help us continue to grow, that would take us there. We would reach our goal. 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I don't know what that breaks down to. $10 a month? No, less.
0: Yeah, I'm not sure.
1: 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Whatever you do, do it now.
0: We just need to hear from you now. 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And today we're doing all 90s on Afternoon Delight for this Fall Radiothon Challenge Grant. 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
0: Yeah, we were just talking about Empire Records. We forgot about that one. 801-359-9191, krcl.org. How about some Fugees?
1: Yes. Formative.
0: Yes, yes, yes, yes. This is Fuji La here on KRCL. 801-359-9191, krcl.org.

All right, we are still waiting to hear from the first person to make a contribution during this challenge grant that we just started. 801-359-9191 or online at krcl.org. 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

0: All right, some Fugees.
1: That really sends me back.
0: Yeah.
1: What a formative album.
0: Yes.
1: They're the cool. I mean, Lauryn Hill. Was
0: classic.
1: The coolest.
0: The coolest.
1: 801-359-9191 is the number to call to pledge your support to Fall Radiothon. We're in a challenge right now with Fort Desolation Fest. Need to raise a total of $1,000 in 40 minutes in order to get this matching $500 from Fort Desolation Fest. And we have heard from one person.
0: Yes. Thank you so much to James. James says, please play the Ravenettes.
1: Well, you know what?
0: I'm going to play them next weekend. Yeah, I promise.
1: Because they are not in the 90s.
0: They're not in the 90s, but they are a fantastic band. And we're sticking with 90s today.
1: We are. We're committed. We're locked in.
0: Oh, hey, we heard from another one.
1: Oh, nice.
0: Hey, I think I know that guy.
1: Jeremy Matthews?
0: Yeah, I know him.
1: He's pretty cool. He worked at JMR too.
0: He did. Yes, he did.
1: Let's hear from five JMR, former JMR employees.
0: 801-359.
1: We've heard from two.
0: 801-359-9191 or krcl.org. Yeah, Jeremy made the pledge at krcl.org.
1: Oh, well, he did it. Okay, yeah, well, it's working. So, yeah, it is working now. And that's great. Thank you, everyone, for persevering with any technical difficulties that you may have encountered.
0: We're making progress.
1: Let's keep it going. We need to keep hearing from people. Maybe play a song real quick. Why not?
0: We're going to do some Jamiroquai because, I mean, it's another classic from the 90s, right?
1: You like big hats. Maybe we should do like a Jamiroquai hat next radiothon. Can you design one? Design a Jamiroquai hat.
0: Yeah. There we go, for KRCL.
1: For the spring radiothon. It'll be great.
0: It's got a really long intro, so we can keep it going. 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

0: right.
1: What would Jamiroquai do?
0: He would support community radio by calling 801-359-9191.
1: OKRCL.org. And you know what? I'm promising you today that if we reach this challenge, Courtney will design a Jamiroquai hat. Style hat for a spring radiothon. And it'll be available as a thank you gift, and I will wear it, and you'll wear it, because we'll bring that back. We'll make that fashion. If the bucket hat can make a comeback,
0: the Jamiroquai hat
1: can definitely make a comeback.
0: That's a good point.
1: Yeah,
0: I like your thinking.
1: All right, so but you've got to make it happen right now. 801-359-9191. We're in a challenge right now with Fort Desolation Fest. And we're making progress. We had to raise a total of $1,000 in 40 minutes, and we're chipping away. We need 750 now.
0: Actually, 650.
1: 650?
0: Yeah. Thank you so much to Sarah. We now need to raise another $650 to hit this challenge grant.
1: $650 left to go to get the Jamiroquai hat in production. 801-359-9191. Maybe there's a High Fidelity Club member out there somewhere.
0: Yes,
1: huh?
0: I think so. I think there is. The High Fidelity Club.
1: It's a fun
0: Become
1: club.
0: A member.
1: Get invited to KRCL events. 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Classes with local businesses. We did a chocolate tasting with Caputo's recently. Tickets to Music Meets Movies. Special monthly ticket offerings. Boop, boop, boop.
0: That is at the $100 a month giving level.
1: That's the special giving level. Now we understand not everyone can do that.
0: Yes.
1: But we'd love to hear from one. Why not? Also, there's the KRCL Gift for Good. You can double your pleasure of investing in community. We've got the Gift for Good. Four Gift for Goods. We've got Plant a Tree with Tree Utah. We've got the Utah Food Bank. We have Race Swami, which provides swimming lessons for Westside kids. And we have Comunidades Unidas, providing resources and training for immigrants. Those are the $8 a month giving level. So lots of ways to say thank you, but we do need to hear from you now. We want to hear from people like Sarah, like Jeremy, like James. More people are out there, and we're gonna make this happen. I really want this Jamiroquai hat.
0: I really want this challenge grant.
1: 801-359-9191 or KRCL.org. It's an all 90s edition of Fall Radiothon. What do you have next for us after Jamiroquai?
0: It's an Edwin Collins.
1: Mm.
0: I mean, this is a groovy track.
1: It's a groovy track. Groove your way into our hearts.
0: And this was from a soundtrack too, right? Were we talking about this earlier?
1: It was on Empire Records.
0: Yeah.
1: Mm-hmm. 801-359-9191 or KRCL.org.

0: Oh yeah.
1: What a good song.
0: It's so good.
2: I think he was in that band Orange Juice.
0: Oh my gosh.
2: Yeah, Rip It Up and Start Again.
0: Yeah. Mm-hmm.
2: So he wasn't like a one-hit wonder. He was out there. And you got to hear it on KRCL because it is a 90s edition.
0: It is 90s.
2: All 90s, all the time.
0: 90s.
2: Afternoon Delight. My name is Jamie.
0: So
2: I'm
0: fun.
2: Here with Courtney Blair, host
0: Hi.
2: Of Afternoon Delight, raising funds for your community radio station. It is Fall Radiothon. 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
0: And we're in a challenge grant.
2: And we're in a challenge, and we're making good progress. Challenge was issued by Fort Desolation Fest, which is taking place in Torrey, Utah, the weekend of September 24th through 26th. And so we need to raise just $350 now in order to get the matching $500. So your money goes that much further right now. Our phone lines are open. Our volunteers are fed and well-read. They are ready to take your call. 801-359-9191 or krcl.org. What do you think, Courtney?
0: We do have someone to thank. Thank you to Anonymous.
2: No, John and Tamrica.
0: Oh.
2: Yeah.
0: Oh, okay.
2: Yeah. Let's hear it. What did they say?
0: They Tamrica and John say, shout out to you both. They love KRCL. KRCL is the best part of coming back to Utah. How
2: Yay.
0: Fantastic is that?
2: Thank you, Tamrica
0: Thank
2: and John.
0: You
2: amazing,
0: so much.
2: Amazing humans.
0: Yes, they are.
2: Tamrica has been an integral part of KRCL
0: yes.
2: herself. Has done
0: Many.
2: A lot of work on Radioactive.
0: Mm-hmm, mm-hmm.
2: Would love to hear you do more again
0: mm-hmm.
2: if you have time. You're very busy. anyway, we'd love to hear from more people. We've been hearing from lots of great people today, lots of whom are enjoying our 90s soundtrack. And we're gonna play another song because I know you're going to do the right thing and help us raise this. We have just $350 left to raise.
0: We can
2: but
0: do it.
2: We do need to hear from at least three people to make it happen. 801-359-91 or KRCL.org.
0: Should we get back into it?
2: Yes.
0: How about some Us Three?
3: Ladies and gentlemen.
0: Yeah.
3: As you know, we have something special.
0: Cantaloupe, Flip Fantasia.
2: If you actually knew the name of this song, then call now. Let me know.
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All right, my friends. As a reminder, we're in a challenge grant. 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This is a challenge grant that was issued by Fort Desolation Festival. Another $350 is what we're trying to raise here. 801-359-9191, krcl.org. Bitty, bitty, bop.

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1: No, I never knew this band's name. I know this song so well. And so this is the value that Courtney brings to everyone's lives.
0: I've got it on CD. It's on Blue Note Records.
1: They're still putting out music. 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That is September 24th through the 26th at Cougar Ridge Resort in Torrey, Utah. Beautiful.
0: Mm-hmm.
1: Anyway, whatever thank you gift you're into, we just got to find out right now. Mm-hmm. You can go to careseal.org and do it online, or you can call. We've got great volunteers, 801-359-9191.
0: $350, that's all we need
1: one person could call in and take care of it.
0: Yes.
1: You could become a member of the Vinyl of the Month Club. You could become a High Fidelity Club member.
0: Yes, High Fi Fidelity Club. Oh, High Fidelity.
1: High Fi works too, I guess.
0: High Fidelity Club. 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
1: That's right. So that's a big step up for a lot of people. 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And then we have, of course, like our we have t-shirts. That's at the $8 a month giving level. And there's so many. I think we have like 6 or 7 different shirts right now, reflective of the diverse music programming that you hear on KRCL. We have 43 different shows.
0: Let's hear from you now.
1: I mean, usually the range you hear on Afternoon Delight even is all over the place in a great way. 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
0: And that's what's great.
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0: I slay that body and El Segundo, then push it along. You be a fool to reply, the fight was not the man. Cause you know, and I know that you know.
1: It hurts.
2: Okay, we gotta pod down. Tribe Called Quest, you guys.
1: I mean, we're dancing.
3: I'm on the wrong one. Here we go.
1: Now I'm potting it down. We're like, well, listen, we are potting down officially because we still haven't heard those phones ring. 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We're having a great time.
3: So much fun.
1: And you're probably dancing too. 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
1: Think about what CareSeal means to you. 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Again, I'm surprised we still have a 3-day passes to that event. 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I don't know. 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Lots of different tickets available as thank you gifts.
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0: 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Where are 90s fans at?
1: $350, you guys. 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
0: Look, we can't do all the math. 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In 5 minutes, if we can raise $350, we'll meet our show goal. That's it. Do you want Courtney to walk out of here with her head held high?
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1: We want you to be like Marsha. Marsha is getting us there. It takes one person at a time. We want to hear from a couple more people. Again, $300 left to raise, and we get that $500 from Fort Desolation Fest. What does KRCL mean to you? Have you been turned on to new artists because of KRCL? 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Maybe you can get that Soul Party sweatshirt at the $20 a month giving level. Maybe you can get a t-shirt at the $8 a month. Whatever it is, it's you. Or we could get a High Fidelity Club member.
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0: All right, Jamie.
1: Yes, we're doing it. We're going to walk out of here. I know we're going to meet this challenge, Grant. We can't afford to throw away $500. Neither can you. I know you can't. We only need to raise $300, folks. We've been doing so well today. We've been hearing from so many great listeners, and we've been having a lot of fun with our 90s edition of Afternoon Delight. Let's do it, guys, together. We're all in this together. I don't know what to say.
0: 801-359-9191, krcl.org.
1: Right. Look,
0: got to make room for Robert here.
1: We talked about, we're all about the 90s today and all about nostalgia. How about we get someone becoming a member of the CD of the Month Club? 6 or 12 months of CDs chosen by KRCL DJs in a genre of your choice, sent right to your doorstep. 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We also have the Vinyl of the Month Club, too. That's another cool way to, to listen to new music.
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1: 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We've got 2 minutes.
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0: All right, we're going to tell you how Courtney and Jamie did on Afternoon Delight.
1: Listen, we did great today. We heard from a lot, so many great listeners. And Courtney, we raised $4,126.
0: Very nice.
1: Actually, I think a little more because of the challenge grant. So thank you to everyone. Thank you to
2: Chris Jones
1: stepping up all the time. We love you.
2: Thanks,
1: thank you,
2: Chris.
1: And keep the momentum going because Robert's in the house.
0: Yes, yes. It's my turn to raise funds for KRCL. We're in the midst of a challenge grant, the second Saturday. Thanks to everyone who helped us out last Saturday. But we're coming back at you again for 3 hours of Roots Reggae and Dubwise and celebrating 37 years. Fall of 1989 is when I moved over on Saturday afternoons. And so what we're going to do today is ask you to go to your phones or go online at krcl.org. 359-9191 is the number to call. If you're looking, if you've never given before, we would sure love to hear from you when you call in. We take down your name, address, phone number, email address, amount you want to pledge, and any comments that you might have for I&I. So reggae music is the music of the underdog, and we celebrate it every Saturday ever since KRCL got started in 1979, but my role started in 1989. So we have t-shirts this afternoon. We're planting trees for a pledge of $10 a month, and it is hoodie weather, so look up for that. $15 a month up to $20 a month. So we do have, I think, a few left of the Smile Jamaica Al Leon shirts with the UFO guy. And he's got records for eyes, dreadlocks, and it says all killer, no

0: I don't want to wait in vain for your pledge here on 90.9 FM. Play that one for Adam Claybaugh. He said, we'd like to request Bob Marley Waiting in Vain. So there you go. I'll always love to play that number from Bob.
1: Thanks,
0: one
1: Adam.
0: One Bob to another here. 359-9191. We would like to announce that we did reach the challenge ground thanks to the generosity of eight or nine people who came right on in and made their pledges. And we're going to thank those people now. I want to thank right on. Great to hear from you, Tom. Tom Hewitt, Oakboro, North Carolina. Greetings from North Carolina. Miss you, me, Robert, Dayla, the Michigan kid, Laura, Sue, and all the gang. No crate digging in retirement, just vinyl spinning. Mesopotamia rules. Teresa Newman, right on. Great comment. Thank you, Teresa. Pleasant Grove, always love Smile Jamaica. If I miss a show, I listen on the app. Top tier. Thanks for all you do. Keep it up and keep it up for the community. Indeed. Douglas Wren, who we heard Weaverville, California, earlier in the program. He's helping us out by... I had asked for people to give 100, and that's what he upped his pledge in the amount of. One more time. Let's go, people. And remember to vote in November. And Heather Bruce, great to hear from you, Heather. I'm compelled to donate to Smile Jamaica on behalf of my late husband, Bruce Adams, who loved Smile Jamaica and listened religiously no matter where we stood on the planet. Thank you, Robert, for all of it. And I'm glad that that's such a great memory. And we all have to go. And so we know that it's great that while we're here to enjoy KRCL. And so that's great to know that when Bruce was here, he was devoted to Smile Jamaica. So thank you, everybody.
1: Yes. And we want to thank again Alpenglow Energy. 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Thank you so much, Alpenglow Energy, and the other small businesses, local businesses, and nonprofits who've been putting down challenges, as well as board members. I mean, we've had
0: everybody.
1: A lot of people trying to incentivize each other to give, and we are right on track
0: for the
1: show.
0: The comments are really motivating for people, too, that might have something similar experience in what Smile Jamaica and KRCO means to your life. So we just crossed the $3,000 mark, so thank you to everybody. So we're going to come at you in the second half of the program to get the other $3,000, because our goal this afternoon is total raise $6,000. So thank you to the people getting there, but remember, those of you who haven't given yet, we'll take down your name, address, phone number, and email address, the amount that you want to pledge. Any thank you gift that comes with that, you determine how you want to pay it off all at once, billing reminders, however you want to do it. We just want to add you to the list of the reggae regulars. Let's get on some Bunny Wailer here in Jamaica. Smile Jamaica asking you to... Let's get the second 3,000, and we will be at 6,000, and we're asking people to give in the amount of, if you can give 100, give 100. Can't give 100, give what you can.

0: Hey, 359-9191 KRCL. Guess who's here? Steve is here. Ugh. We both have our Smile Jamaica t-shirts on. I didn't coordinate with that, you know? I did laundry this morning.
1: You know, I've been so busy chatting, I didn't even notice. But you know what? I guess, you know what, Rob? The world works, you know? I don't know how the universe works.
0: Well, what we're doing now is asking our listeners to contribute to KRCL's Radiothon. So we're at $3,140. And I want to thank Dan Rollins for getting us there. He says, I'm bumping up my sustainment from $8.50 to $11 a month. Yeah, man. I need me Smile Jamaica Bobby fix every week. But I don't need no police and helicopter sirens overhead.
1: Yeah.
0: Dan. So, Dan, so when I do the 420 shows, one of the things I do is I take, you know, sound clips and stuff and muck them up. And that was one of them. There's a police and helicopter version that has the sound sirens. And I say, any of you looking in your rearview mirror, you know, Johnny Law tooling on down the road. So those are the things that I can do with 37 years of being your host and hearing from all these great people this afternoon that I like to call Steve the Reggae Regular. So we want to add people to that. Check in if you haven't given yet or join. It's easy to join. 359-9191. Listener calls in. Our helpful volunteers walk them through the process. First time, if you're a regular and know the drill, go online at krcl.org and see what we've been describing this afternoon. And we do have small Smile Jamaica Alien shirts left, but we're going to have a new design next spring. But all we've got left are the smalls. So why don't you look into another t-shirt? And we've got some great ones. We've got the Soul Party long sleeve shirt as well as a short sleeve. We've got a zip-up hoodie as well. So, yeah, so if you can do that, we'd love to hear from you this afternoon, 359-9191. What do you make of it, Steve?
1: Well, you know, talking about reggae regulars, I was just, you know, I was just telling Rob before we came on the mic, I was running a little behind. It's just been a very busy season for me. But, like, I was seriously...
0: In your garden?
1: In my garden, getting, like, going, oh, it's 4 o'clock. I need to go listen to Smile Jamaica. For me, it's just habit. Like, I don't even think about it. I'm just like, it's Saturday. It's reggae time.
0: Right.
1: And I think to myself, like, yeah, I'm
0: Church
1: just like...
0: Church of Smile Jamaica. That's just what people have told me in the past. That you're my, like, you know... non-religious religion, you know.
1: And it's so great in the garden too. And I was like, and then I realized, oh my gosh, I'm supposed to be down at the studio. So I got myself together as fast as I could, and here I am, just because I love Smile Jamaica. And I want to encourage you, my friends, listeners of Smile Jamaica, if you're new to this program, each one of us all had that start with donating to KRCL.
0: Yeah, very first time you gave, you know, whatever it is that's holding you back, it's not a hassle. It's really easy to do, and we'd love to add you to the list. Like Jonathan Cathy says, I love Robert and KRCL. So we love hearing those comments that keep us going. In between the radiothons, we're just going to lay down some great reggae music like Bob Marley. Everyone loves Bob, so make a pledge for him. And we'd love to hear 6,000 reasons. That is the goal. $6,000. We're about 3,100. So your 100 will get us there. We wanted 100 people to give $100, and we're kind of averaging that. But we want a few more to call in. Thanks.
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0: We're having a party in session, Steve and I, here on 90.9 FM. Smile Jamaica, I want to thank Stephanie Pano in Salt Lake City for her pledge. And those are the people getting us to where we need to be this afternoon. Well, we want to do another one of these challenge grants, which is where a entity puts up $500 and KRCL listeners match it with $1,000. So, Steve, who do we got now?
1: So, yes, first I'd also just want to say thank you to Stephanie, a new listener.
0: Yeah, new. Yeah.
1: New, and it's always great to hear become a reggae regular this Saturday. And I got to tell you, my friends, there's not a better time than right now. Don't wait till an hour from now or next week. Now is the time. But guess what? Yes, it's challenge grant time, issued by the Utah Refugee Bike Project. So yes, if listeners can raise $1,000, the Utah Refugee Bike Project will give an additional $500. And Gavin was telling us that right now, the Utah Refugee Bike Project is actually in the process of...
0: They're giving bikes out right now.
1: Giving bikes out right now.
0: Awesome.
1: So yes, the Utah Refugee Bike Project brings two-wheeled joy and freedom to Utah's refugee and disadvantaged kids, mostly in the Salt Lake Valley. Kids as young as 4 years up to seniors in high school each receive a bike along with a brand new helmet. And the project sources brand new helmets and used bikes in need of some love.
0: What a great idea.
1: Both individual and corporate donors. I know. Project volunteers repair and restore the bikes to safe riding conditions, and more info can be found at utahrefugeebikes.org. So, yes, we have about...
0: So between now and, we'll say, 6:30, we're going to be collecting pledges. So if you were waiting for when your pledge might be the most important time to make, now would be that time, because if we can add... We got 500 before. We want to add another 500. That gets us closer to our goal this afternoon of 6,000. So reminding you what we take in, 359-9191. If you want to talk to any of our volunteer people and leave a pledge that way, we take down your name, address, phone number, email address, any comments on the show, the thank you gift you select, and how you decide to pay that off. It's up to you. Throw it on a card, have us send you bill reminders. We can totally do any of that. So we're asking people at the $100 amount, which if you step it up to $10 a month, you can get the new milk glass mug. That looks pretty cool. So designed by our own Courtney Blair, who also is the designer of our last several Smile Jamaica t-shirts. And so she's a great designer. And it's great to have something for milk. I'm not much of a milk drinker.
1: Yeah, me either.
0: I'm more of a beer drinker and whiskey drinker,
1: yeah,
0: or even more likely bourbon. So
1: there
0: maybe we need Courtney to make us a bourbon snifter or whatever.
1: Cannabis-infused cocktails.
0: Yeah, that too. Yeah, so that's what we've got this afternoon. So can you give it $100? Remember, you don't have to have that money in your pocket at the moment. And so we want you to join that reggae regular set of people that we've been talking about all afternoon, the people that we can count on that give each and every time. It's great to see those names, to know this is hard. This is hard to do,
1: you
0: know. And so it's great to know that the people out there who like to listen and really enjoy Saturday afternoon reggae programming. I may be the longest running consecutive reggae DJ in the country. There was a guy in Florida who passed away several years back. He had been doing it, I think, about 35 years. And the guy that did it in Boulder, KGNU, a guy named Postman Roger, I don't think he's doing it anymore. So 37 years. Can you give for that milestone? October 1989 is when I got started and never left. And so I love doing Smile Jamaica every Saturday. I'm putting together an alternative Columbus Day show. We'll have the Jalloween show the way I do it with the special effects. A lot of fun. And looking forward to a great fall of programming on KRCL. But we need to spend the next hour and 15 minutes collecting pledges. So do you have a pledge in it? And then we want to have... The Refugee Bike Collective, they gave because they want to give Smile Jamaica $500. So let's help them
1: get that
0: done by you making a pledge in the $100 amount.
1: And right now, the Utah Refugee Bike Project is delivering bikes and helmets to refugees and disadvantaged kids right here in Salt Lake City, mainly in Salt Lake and beyond. So, you know, I think this is a really great challenge from the Utah Refugee Bike Project.
0: Yeah.
1: So, my friends, we're asking you to help us raise $1,000 in about 45 minutes. And you could do that by calling 801-359-9191, online, krcl.org. Looking to raise $6,000 this afternoon. We're at about $3,000, a little over $3,000. And so right now, my friends, give us a call, 801-359-9191. If you know, for those who have been a longtime listener to Smile Jamaica, I mean, we're talking decades.
0: Yeah, decades. And you were a little kid when you started listening.
1: Oh, yeah.
0: You know? So this is how we keep community radio strong, is through radiothons and not corporate advertising. So that's really the secret of community radio, is we do this for the people, not the advertisers. So let's get to bubbling. 359-9191.

0: Beautiful number from Marcia Griffiths here on 90.9 FM. We're looking for that first $100 pledge this afternoon on this challenge grant. So do you have it in you? Were you thinking of making a pledge this afternoon towards Smile Jamaica? We'd love to hear from you in 359-9191 is how you can call in to do that, or go to krcl.org and take a look and see what we've been describing this afternoon in the way of t-shirts and hoodies. And so we've got kind of a bargain on hoodies going on. Steve, you want to talk about that?
1: Yeah, and I want to remind the listeners, this is our fall, like Smile Jamaica's final fall radiothon fundraiser. And so, my friends, if you've been waiting for that right time to call 801-359-9191, you can make that pledge today. Support Robert and Smile Jamaica, which airs every Saturday, 4 to 7 p.m. Give
0: what
1: thanks.
0: A perfect time to reggae, right? So early afternoon, you're coming home from doing your errands or working in the yard or garden or whatever. And then you kind of like just relax with some cool sounds of roots reggae sounds that I play. And then you go out for your Saturday night. In the last hour, you've got Smile Jamaica in the car with you on your way to your Saturday night. So if that's a part of your routine, we'd love to hear from you this afternoon. Pick yourself up a t-shirt or a mug that we said for a $10 a month pledge, or plant trees. A lot of people have been doing that this afternoon.
1: And we were talking, me and Robert just bubbling back here, about these mystery hoodies. So it is fall time coming up, and KRCL has a lot of great mystery hoodies for a $180 pledge. And this will easily help us chop down this $1,000 goal that we're trying to reach in order to receive an additional $500 from the Utah Refugee Bike Project.
0: We have 30 minutes left, and we haven't added any money to that $1,000. So we're looking for that first person in this little break. Steve and I are giving the reasons. We don't take advertising. We don't get money from a university. We don't have government anymore. No federal government, no state government. We do 80% from our radiothons, sustainers, as well as local underwriting. So it isn't corporate, it's local. And so if you enjoy that, we'd love to hear from you this afternoon. Vote for Smile Jamaica Saturday afternoons. Great time, as we said. And my 37 years, is that not worthy of a little bit of money?
1: Yeah, and you know, speaking of like, you know, sustainers and you know, all these great contributors, Utah Refugee Bike Project has $500
0: on the
1: line.
0: They want to give us
1: $500. My friends, $500. Challenge grant time. For those who have been waiting, now is the time. Challenge grant issued from the Utah Refugee Bike Project. If you've been waiting for that time, you know, if you're looking for some suspense, now is that good time to give us a call. 801-359-9191, krcl.org. Lots of great thank you gifts. To thank you again for your contribution, because what you're giving to Smile Jamaica and to KRCL is a contribution, and through that generosity, we send you a thank you gift of your choice.
0: We want you to be wearing KRCL gear at concerts and coffee shops and restaurants and movie theater. That way you're advertising KRCL for us, and people know that the only way you can get KRCL insignia gear is by doing what we're asking you to do, to leave us a pledge. 359-9191, krcl.org. How about some Beat, the English Beat? Up next, Smile Jamaica. Help us out. 359-9191. Time is slipping away on us. Thanks.